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0: The Brumbies women's team are heading into a bye this weekend following a demanding opening block of fixtures. Spanish recruit and Brumbies scrum half Anne Fernandez de Corres has shared why she made the move to Canberra.
2: My most challenging experience so far in rugby, because even if I captained the team where I've played in the World Series and World Cup, I was in my comfort zone back in Spain with my team. I knew everyone. Everything's Spanish. Everything's like home for me. So I wanted to step back out of my comfort zone.
0: The Brumbies women's will next face Western Force on July 5 for their final home game at Viking Park before finals. And the Raiders have confirmed that Noah Martin is only a few weeks away from returning to the field after a long injury layoff. The second rower underwent surgery on both ankles after suffering syndesmosis in separate incidents earlier in the season. The Raiders say he should make his comeback when they face the Bulldogs in round 19.
3: 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The energy for around here.
0: Sunny and 15 today, mostly sunny and 15 tomorrow, then partly cloudy and 14 on Friday. 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
8: 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It's a little bit of I Spy. Where is that repeat? It'll turn up at some stage. We've got the money there and we must give it away thanks to MEJ. So keep an ear on the radio for that to happen. Meanwhile, just enjoy the music. Some great stuff coming up, including Billy Ocean, Get Out of My Dreams, Get Into My Car, some Gin Blossoms on the way, a little bit of Ed Sheeran, and a couple of films for you right now. This is not a repeat, but two films, Philip Bailey, Phil Collins. This is Easy Lover. It's just great music here at Mix 106.3.

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0: Breakups can be very profitable when it comes to the music biz, sometimes for yourself, sometimes for other people. When Maria McKee broke up with Tom Petty and the Heartbreakers keyboardist Ben Montench, she wrote the song A Good Heart, and Tench wrote the song You Little Thief. And Fergal Sharkey had a hit with both of them. 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
1: I hear a lot of stories, I suppose they could be.

Charles and Eddie, they're going to join us on Friday. Would I lie to you? Look, I'm sure of it. They're coming along because we're going to have a whole heap of fun down at Kingpin for Kristen and Nigel's Bowlerama. Yes, we're going Friday bowling. Bugger work. We're helping to...

0: raise funds to help out the kids at the Canberra Hospital. Get along. It's going to be $5 for five frames, and we're going to be there all day from 10 till 6. Kristen and Nige, the big show, sleeping in Friday morning. They'll be on from 3 o'clock so they can get some nice arvo bowling in as well. Come and join us. We'll have special guest and celeb swinging past to chuck a few balls down the lanes. To help out the cause. Kristen and Nige's Bowlerama, a kingpin. We'll see you there on Friday. Stick around for Coldplay and Glenn Frey. Coming up next, the heater's on.
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0: did start something by borrowing something without asking for it. This famous chant in Wannabe Starting Something got nothing to do with selling Microsoft stuff, although I can hear that in there. No, he's actually borrowed it from a 1972 Afro-funk track called Soul Makossar. And anyway, when they heard it in Michael Jackson's song, they did want to start something. And in the end, the original artist got handsomely rewarded too, so all's well, ends well. Michael Jackson on the way, some Eagle Eye Cherry. And the Cutting Crew soon here at Mix 106.3.
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20: Yuma and good morning, I'm Hayden Vassera. The ACT's Chief Minister has welcomed investment in health, education and transport across southern New South Wales in the New South Wales budget. Andrew Barr says the funding will directly support those living on both sides of the border and help ease demand on ACT services. The New South Wales budget includes funding for hospitals.

0: hospitals in the region, including for new maternity services in Yass. The Reserve Bank will be closely watching today's inflation figures, with predictions headline inflation will have fallen, while the annual rate will be on the rise. The ABS is due to publish the monthly CPI data in around half an hour. Master Plumbers ACT is reminding locals to always make sure they're working with licensed plumbers after an increase in reports of dodgy or unethical behaviour across the plumbing trade in Canberra. CEO Joe Prevedello says they've received around a dozen complaints over the last month.
1: Customers being overquoted or overcharged, or where customers are given the wrong advice about necessary work, where operators attempt to trick the customers into paying much more money than they need to.
0: He says don't be afraid to ask for a reasonable estimate of costs or if your plumber is licensed for the work you want them to do. The Social Services Minister says the federal government's proposed changes to the NDIS aren't about cutting services. It's after a Senate inquiry into the reforms were extended by 8 weeks to allow the committee more time to consider public submissions and other evidence. Tanya Plibersek telling the ABC, Labor built the NDIS and wants to protect it.
2: This is not about cuts to the NDIS. I have to pick you up on that. This is about slowing the rate of NDIS growth.
0: And the Prime Minister officially opened Anzac Hall at the Australian War Memorial overnight. It marked the completion of major redevelopment at the War Memorial, spanning 5 years of planning. It also marks a year of intensive installation, with the ACT RSL branch welcoming the commitment to employ 100 veterans on the project.
3: Veterans or persons who have served in the ADF be part of that project. And beautifully, the construction persons on all stages had people from various areas from Defence Service working on that construction.
0: Media officer John King there.
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0: Raiders coach Ricky Stewart has named Simi Sasangi to make his return from a shoulder injury when the Green Machine take on the Dragons at home this weekend. This move will see Sebastian Chris start out on the bench. And the AFL has put clubs on notice over public criticism of umpiring. The league warning club CEOs that public bashing of tribunal decisions, umpiring or match reviews will result in sanctions.
5: Lighting up moments. ACT2AGL. The energy for around here.
0: Sunny and 15 today, mostly sunny and 15 tomorrow, then partly cloudy and 14 on Friday. 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

One of Split Em's biggest hits came from a songwriting game that Neil and Tim Finn used to play with each other, where they'd give each other a title and they'd have to go away and write a song around it. Well, Tim gave Neil I Got You. And this

And if we play the same song twice between 9 and 5, you win $1,000. 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

0: That's Imagine Dragons, just great music here at Mix 106.3. It's Pat here, and look, helping out the sick kids at the Canberra Hospital during Gimme 5 months is, you know, fine, I guess. But what's in it for you? 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Is that allowed? 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Some incredible gear. 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Start bidding. Get yourself something nice. And just as a little by-the-by, you will help out the sick kids down at the Canberra Hospital. 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

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We are heading back to December 1988. And back in 1988, if you wanted to record some happy family memories, I'm talking video, you'd probably have to go with a camcorder. Now, look, today's mobile phone, you could fit about 10 of them inside a VHS cassette. Yes, and you had to load one of those cassettes into one of these giant bloody camcorders and you could capture the happy birthday party. Of course, down the track, it'd be recorded over with Dad's favourite TV show, but what the hell? It was pretty cool at the time. As with these songs, at the top of the chart, you'd find Melissa Etheridge.

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14: Yuma and good afternoon. I'm Hayden Vassera. A 49-year-old woman's been charged, accused of driving a stolen car to her partner's house in Canberra earlier this week and assaulting him. She allegedly caused major damage to the home, threw a bunch of items at him, and sprayed aerosol paint into his face. The latest inflation data is in from the ABS, with CPI up

0: 4% in the 12 months to May, down from 4.2%. While trimmed mean inflation, which is what the RBA prefers to look at, rose from 3.4% to 3.6%. The Canberra Liberals have called on the ACT's corruption watchdog to investigate the government's handling of planning law changes for the Phillip Pool site. It's after the Auditor General found the pool downgraded from 50 to 25 metres lacked proper analysis. Opposition leader Mark Parton says locals deserve answers.
1: It's not clear who made the decision not to proceed with the needs assessment or exactly why that decision was made. Community conjecture is that this analysis was not undertaken purely because of the timing of the sale of the site to Geocon.
0: Disability advocates have welcomed the extension of a Senate inquiry into proposed changes to the NDIS. The committee will now have another 8 weeks to consider the reforms, which Social Services Minister Tanya Plibersek insists are not about cutting services.
2: But when we came to government in 2022, the cost of the NDIS was growing at 22% per annum. And to protect the NDIS, we need to moderate that growth.
0: There on the ABC. And Madonna says a movie about her life was cancelled after a falling out with Universal. Speaking with Interview magazine, the star has revealed she fought with the studio about the film's budget, which she didn't think was big enough.
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0: Raiders second rower Noah Martin is set to return to the field in a couple of weeks following a long injury layoff. The club has confirmed he's undergone surgery on both ankles after suffering syndesmosis in separate incidents earlier in the season. Martin's expected to make his official return to the Raiders when they face the Bulldogs in round 19. And a decision to step out of a comfort zone has led Spanish rugby player Anne Fernandez de Corres to Canberra. The primary scrum half says she feels she brings her rugby sevens experience with her to the team.
4: What I bring to the Brumbies is like the speed to play. I'm used to playing half-back in Spain, but not only 50s, but also I play sevens. So I think I bring that energy, that speed, that technique, also like with the passing and the ovation.
0: The Brumbies women's team head into a bye week.
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0: Sunny and 15 today. Mostly sunny and 15 tomorrow. Then partly cloudy and 14 on Friday. 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
5: Yume, good afternoon. I'm Renee Bigatko. A warning for Canberrans to be aware of some high-dose MDMA pills doing the rounds. Cantest has detected two types, one containing over 200 milligrams of MDMA when a common dose is between 80 and 120. The pill testing service is urging locals to test it before you take it and know the signs of an overdose. A 45-year-old man's been charged after he allegedly broke into his neighbour's home and strangled him early this morning. Police say the neighbour tried to lock the door after the man was yelling threats and banging on the Canberra house, but he pushed his way in, grabbed the neighbour and choked him. Concerns a looming financial crisis is threatening the survival of local councils. Reps from all state and territory councils are in Canberra today, calling for the Commonwealth Financial Assistance Grants to increase to 1% of the federal tax revenue.
6: In regional communities right across the ACT, New South Wales and Australia, we're seeing councils do not have enough revenue to deliver the basic services that their communities depend upon. And if we don't take action, we're going to see an increasing number of councils going out the back door.
5: President of Local Government New South Wales, Darcy Byrne there. The Treasurer admits today's inflation numbers are much better than expected. Headline inflation eased from 4.2% in April to 4% in May, but underlying inflation increased from 3.4% to 3.6%. Jim Chalmers says our economy remains well placed to deal with the global turmoil.
7: We're not complacent about that. We know that there are still inflationary pressures in our economy. That's reflected in the underlying measure. But these numbers today are much better than the market expected, much better than forecast, and that's obviously a very good thing.
5: And the family of Sydney shark victim Leah Stewart has described her progress as a miracle. The 35-year-old has been brought out of an induced coma almost 2 weeks after being attacked by a great white at Coogee, telling her family she loves them.
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5: Checking sport, Croatia has beaten Panama 1-0 in the World Cup clash to keep their hopes of advancing to the knockout stage alive. Meantime, Matthew Lecky will miss the Socceroos clash with Paraguay on Friday after suffering a leg injury in the loss to the US. And the Raiders have confirmed Noah Martin is expected to return from injury in the Round 19 clash against the Bulldogs. The second rower has had surgery on both ankles after suffering syndesmosis in separate incidents earlier in the season.
4: Connecting friends. ActuAGL. The energy for around here.
5: Mostly sunny with a top of 15 today. Similar conditions tomorrow, also 15. 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
13: Hello, lovelies. Surprisingly enough, it's Larry here. Welcome to Wednesday afternoon. What a glorious day it is. Yeah, sure, we're not having the temperatures like, you know, Europe and the UK is having right now, but who wants to hit around 40 to 44 degrees? Seriously. So we will take this, thank you very nice, and I'm pretty sure that you will also take $1,000 off me if we repeat a song between 9 and 5. 6242 1063 is the number to call if you think that's happened. So a couple of movies in the first few songs, Flashdance soon, Sonomo's Fire Now at Mix 106.3.

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Well, until we do, and then we pay $1,000. 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

0: Just great music for the workday. Mix for those 6.3. Thank you, Bruno. I like you just the way you are too. It's Larry here. Now, this morning on the Kristen and Ige Breakfast Show, Katie brought a little thing to the table, which was kind of a bit funny. It was something she saw online, and I've seen it before as well. It goes around every once in a while. It's, well, it's kind of ruining a movie, or it's changing a movie just by altering one letter in the title. So to give you an idea, Katie suggested Top Bun, which is no longer about planes. It's about a ballet. It's a ballet movie. She suggested more dogs and fewer sharks in Paws, the movie.
1: What about this one?
2: Harry Potter.
3: Oh, no.
2: One artist struggled to throw the perfect clay vase without his beard getting stuck in it.
3: Oh, okay.
4: I did not know where you were going
3: with the
4: throwing.
2: Yeah. Harry Potter.
4: Potter.
2: Someone that makes vases.
3: It's really good.
2: No?
3: I just thought maybe it's like a middle-aged woman in Ainslie who's just like, you know what, I don't want to shave anymore. I'm done. I'm divorced. I don't need it. Let it all hang out.
0: You can add your own. I thought of one. Stair Wars. A middle-aged married couple giving each other the silent treatment. I know. You can probably come up with better. Do it around the office. It'll be a bit of fun. And you can catch the rest of that conversation and a whole lot more that you might have missed from this morning's show with Kristen and Ige at night from 6 o'clock this evening. And, of course, the guys are back again tomorrow morning at Mix 106.3.
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0: The ever excitable Point Assist is at Mix 106.3. Okay, we've got to head to the newsroom. I'm sure that's going to get you excited and depressed. We will do our best to cheer you up. The continuing motif for today seems to be movies. So we are going to the movies to get us back into our $1,000 no repeat work day. From the movie Top Gun, not Top Bun, as suggested by Katie. 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
19: Yuma, good afternoon. I'm Renee Bigatko. There's calls for the ACT's corruption watchdog to investigate the government's handling of planning law changes for the Phillip Pool site. It's after the Auditor General found the pool downgrade from 50 to 25 metres lacked proper analysis. Opposition leader Mark Parton says the minister hasn't been honest.
20: He very clearly said there was a needs analysis and assessment done and there wasn't. And we need to know why that didn't occur and exactly why the timing of these changes seems to marry with the change of ownership of the site.
19: Caught today for a 49-year-old woman accused of driving a stolen car to her partner's house in Canberra and assaulting him earlier this week. She allegedly caused major damage to the home, threw a bunch of items at him and sprayed aerosol paint into his face. The Treasurer has welcomed today's inflation data, but admits the numbers still show the pressure on the economy from the Middle East conflict. Headline inflation has fallen from 4.2% to 4% in May, but underlying inflation, which is what the RBA prefers to look at, has jumped from 3.4% to 3.6%, the highest level since 2024. Jim Chalmers says that's to be expected.
21: We've made it clear for some time that the costs and consequences of the war in the Middle East will be felt for some time, that those costs were felt initially when it came to petrol prices. That's why we stepped in and stepped up with the fuel excise cut.
19: 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Workers are urged to know how to correctly fit, wear and use fall restraint systems and what to do when a fall happens. And ACT Minister Rachel Stephen-Smith has paid tribute to Julia Gillard, who became Prime Minister 16 years ago today. She says Julia helped Australia find its place as a fairer and more inclusive country.
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19: Checking sport, the Socceroos have confirmed Matt Leckie will miss Friday's clash against Paraguay. It's after the winger limped off the ground with a leg injury during the Aussies' loss to the US.
23: 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AgQAGL, the energy for around here.
19: 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Similar conditions tomorrow, also 15. 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
2: 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Plenty of stuff you can easily spend $1,000 on. All right, Billie Jean along shortly, as is Crowded House. Meantime, we're headed to the Danger Zone, courtesy of Kenny Loggins, Mix 106.3.

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Mix 106.3 as we cruise through a $1,000 no repeat workday. Seal's song "Kiss from a Rose." It's actually been in two soundtracks. The first one was in 1994, which was Neverending Story 3, and more successfully the following year in Batman Forever. And he still refuses to discuss the lyrics.

Just Great Music for the Workday, Mix 106.3. It's Larry here. Gimme 5 for Kids Month is, wow, it's whizzing by, isn't it? We don't have too much longer to go. So on Friday, we've got Bowler Armour at Kingpin. Come down and bowl 5 frames. It'll only cost you $5. And you will get to see the game, Socceroos v Paraguay, on many of the screens around Kingpin, including the massive one above the bar. So we've got the auction going. I just had to go and correct a few errors because some people had outbid me. So you can go and check that. And, of course, we've got trivia at Griffin's Bar and Cafe in Griffith on Monday evening. So still a table or two that can be booked. So go to our website and you can find out all the details about all of the stuff that we are doing for Gimme

0: Five for Kids, so you can get involved with it, or you can just donate. 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All right, as we continue our $1,000 No Repeat Workday, I'm pretty sure we've played some Fleetwood Mac earlier. Is it going to be the next song as well? 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

Just great music for the workday. This is Mix 106.3 on a glorious June afternoon. It's just lovely out there. Now, 3 at 3 is just about to roll out, all thanks to Watervale Beef from Breakout River Meats, only available from your local butcher. So the starting point was a song that was released on this day by

0: And I'm going to play a little piece of it for you. Obviously, a wannabe Elvis Presley. He doesn't insure his own baby. It's a guy by the name of Tony Sheridan, and we'll find out where that's led us next at Mix 106.3.
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4: Yuma, good afternoon. I'm Renee Bigatko. Cantest has detected two high-dose MDMA pills doing the rounds in the ACT, warning locals about the risks. The pill testing service has detected two types, one containing over 200 milligrams of MDMA when a common dose is between 80 and 120. Their advice is test it before you take it and know the signs of an overdose. A terrifying ordeal for a Cambar man after his neighbour allegedly broke into his home early this morning and strangled him. A 45-year-old's been charged, accused of yelling threats, banging on the neighbour's house, forcing his way in and choking the man. New South Wales will try out some new technology to keep a watch over sharks along the coastline after a mother was mauled by a great white in Sydney almost 2 weeks ago. Premier Chris Minns again ruling out a cull, saying there are other ways to keep people safe.
5: We'll be using technology that's available but hasn't been rolled out at scale anywhere in the world, not in California, not in Florida, not in Johannesburg, places where you've got developed world economies, large tourism populations and sharks.
4: And the ACT government says it's not going ahead with a virtual fencing trial at this stage as current evidence doesn't show the technology works. It's after the Greens called for a trial last year to help reduce vehicle collisions with wildlife. Minister Tara Chain says while the investment's not worth it right now, they'll continue to review the evidence and watch other trials. Now Canberra's Fuel Watch, fuel hike got you. VW Electric ID4 now $59,990 drive away at Learning Volkswagen in Phillip. A litre of unleaded will set you back about $1.68, while diesel is sitting at $2 a litre.
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4: Checking sport, Raiders second rower Noah Martin is set to return from injury in the round 19 clash against the Bulldogs. The club has confirmed he's had surgery on both ankles after suffering syndesmosis in separate incidents earlier in the season. Our guys take on the Dragons at home this Sunday. And Colombia has defeated Congo 1-0 in their World Cup clash. Earlier, Croatia defeated Panama 1-0 to keep their hopes of advancing to the knockout stage alive.
2: Climbing cash. Climbing $1,000 every week at your Canberra Labour Club.
4: 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Similar conditions tomorrow, also 15. 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
7: So before the news, I played you a little piece of a song that came out on this day in 1961. It's called If You Love Me, Baby by Tony Sheridan, who clearly wanted to be Elvis Presley. But the thing about that song is the backing band was the Beatles. I know, right? Didn't they go on to greater things? And that's kind of the basis of today's 3 at 3. So bands that were backing bands for various artists who went on to have success all of their own. Now, the third one may surprise you because they went on to absolute superstardom, and they were once, or they originally got together as the backing band for Linda Ronstadt. The second band that you'll hear, they were like backing musicians for a number of acts like Steely Dan, Boz Scaggs, and even Michael Jackson in his early days. Well, they decided to form their own band and, well, the sky was the limit. But we're going to kick off with a band that was closely involved with Cyndi Lauper, was their backing band, or was her backing band, and also contributed songs.

the likes of Time After Time. It is the Hooters. So we're kicking off with And We Danced to get us into our backing bands done good. 3 at 3 at Vix 106.3.

0: Mix 106.3, today's 3 at 3, backing bands done good. This is, it stemmed from a song that came out on this day in 1961, which didn't do anything in the charts, and rightfully so, because it's bloody awful. It was called If You Love Me by Tony Sheridan, a man that clearly wanted to be Elvis Presley. But anyway, the backing band for that single was none other than the Beatles. So we had a backing band's done good 3 at 3. We kicked it off with the Hooters, who got involved with a then unknown Cyndi Lauper on her debut album. So we heard And We Danced. We had Rosanna from Toto as the second song. And Toto was actually made up of session and backing musicians that done work with the likes of Steely Dan, Boz Scaggs, and even Michael Jackson. And then we wrapped it up with the Eagles, who were originally, well, they did get together originally as the backing band for Linda Ronstadt and went on one tour with her back in 1971. And then, of course, they thought, well, we can do this, and they did, to the tune of over 200 million albums sold worldwide. 3 at 3 returns tomorrow. Baby, I'm your man. And that's your clue. We'll find out what it's all about tomorrow at Mix 106.3.
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Cruising through a beautiful Wednesday afternoon as we also cruise through Gimme 5 for Kids Month, which is the month of June, rapidly coming to a close. I can't believe how fast this month's gone by. Or this year, if I'm honest. Anyway, Sunday, that does close tomorrow night. It's already at $2,000. But listen, if you and seven friends would like to avail yourself of that, outbid it. Go on. I dare you. Trivia night on Monday night at Griffin's Bar and Cafe in Griffith. Still a couple of tables there. You can get the details on mix106.com.au. But I am looking forward to Friday, not just because it's Friday and it's Feel Good Friday and we play some banging tunes on a Friday. We're going to Kingpin for Bowlerama in the Canberra Centre. So come along. It's $5 for five frames, which is bloody good value, let me tell you. And all that money goes directly to the Canberra Hospitals Foundation. Now, we understand the Socceroos are playing Paraguay at midday. Rest assured, Kingpin is not just bowling.

0: It's a whole next level entertainment, which includes massive big screen above the bar on which they will be showing the Socceroos match and on other screens around the venue as well. So we're going to be there from 10 till 6. I'm going to be there with sort of flipping things around. I'll be there from 10 in the morning until 3, and then Kristen, Haley, and possibly Kate as well, I think, are going to be taking over from 3 until 6. Now, I do know that the breakfast guys that are going in the late afternoon have organised for some Brumbies players to come down at around about 4:30. So just pop in if and when you can, maybe take the kids after school. Bunk off work. It's Friday, for goodness sake. Have a long weekend, because it's going to be a long, long time before we get another one of those. And come down and join us for Bowlerama at Kingpin in the Canberra Centre on Friday. Again, more details on that and everything that we're doing for Gimme 5 for Kids on our website at mix106.com.au. Okay, we're going to take a break, and then soon as we continue our $1,000 no repeat workday, we're going a couple of places. 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

0: 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All right, got an hour left in which to either repeat a song and give away $1,000 or not to do that. One of those two things is going to happen. We'll find out what before 5 o'clock. Now, to get us back into our final hour of the No Repeat Workday, a band that's often thought of as a one-hit wonder, but 2 years before they had their massive number one hit, did go to number one here in Australia, they had another song that went to number 33 on our charts. It's a song called Gino by these guys. Yeah, not surprised the other one didn't get higher. Anyway, Dexy's Midnight Runners to get us back into the final hour of our No Repeat Workday at Mix 106.3.
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11: Incurred in a collision as crews on site. It's at Yarra Glen at Caruthers Street, causing delays both ways. We're seeing a bit of traffic in Hume on the Monero Highway heading east towards Lanyon Drive, with traffic back to Shepherd Street. A busy run in Narrabundah for Canberra Avenue eastbound at the Wentworth Avenue roundabout. And if you're heading towards the Snows, in Tumut, the Snowy Mountains Highway closed both ways with a serious truck and car collision. 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
14: Yume, good afternoon. I'm Renee Bigatko. The Canberra Liberals have called on the ACT's corruption watchdog to investigate the government's handling of planning law changes for the Phillip Pool site. It's after the Auditor-General found the pool downgrade from 50 to 25 metres lacked proper analysis. Opposition leader Mark Parton says locals deserve answers.
15: It's not clear who made the decision not to proceed with the needs assessment or exactly why that decision was made. Community conjecture is that this analysis was not undertaken purely because of the timing of the sale of the site to Geocon.
14: A 49-year-old woman has been charged, accused of driving a stolen car to her partner's house in Canberra earlier this week and assaulting him. She allegedly caused major damage to the home, threw a bunch of items at him and sprayed aerosol paint into his face. While police have released a FaceFit image of a man who allegedly assaulted a teenage boy in Jacka earlier this month, anyone who recognises the man or who witnessed the incident on the 12th is urged to call Crime Stoppers. One Nation's Pauline Hanson claims the Socceroos represent her vision of a monoculture. It's after she called for Australia to reject multiculturalism and live under one culture umbrella. Hansen has told the Senate it's not an exclusive word.
0: People from different backgrounds and cultures and nations, all wearing green and gold and representing one nation under one flag and succeeding under the same set of rules.
14: And Julia Gillard became Prime Minister 16 years ago today, with the ACT government paying tribute. Minister Rachel Stephen-Smith says through measures like the NDIS, needs-based school funding and the first national paid parental leave scheme, Julia helped Australia find its place as a fairer and more inclusive country.
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14: Checking sport, Raiders second rower Simi Sasangi says he's ready to go for Sunday's home clash against the Dragons. Now he's recovered from the shoulder injury.
5: I was originally to come back after the bye, but you know, after a couple good session rehab, I'm feeling confident and ready to go this weekend.
14: And Colombia has defeated Congo 1-0 in their World Cup clash.
13: 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Climbing $1,000 every week at your Canberra Labour Club.
14: 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Similar conditions tomorrow, also 15. 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
16: Well, hello, Larry.
17: Well, hello, Canberra. It's Larry here. Cruising into the final hour of our $1,000 no-repeat workday. I'm going to do my best, but brain farts are us. It does happen sometimes. Actually, usually when it happens, it is a brain fart. So let us know on 6242 1063 if you've got musical deja vu. Savage Garden just around the corner. Right now, Dexys.

0: Just great music for the drive home at Mix 106.3. That song, Rolling in the Deep, segues nicely into what I'm about to talk about. It is about rolling in the deep, literally in water, in France. Now, this is unofficial travel advice that I'm about to give you, stemming from an article that I read earlier today on news.com.au. So there's an Australian family that went to France, and it's very hot over there at the moment. Temperatures are expected to get up to between 40 and 44 degrees in certain parts of the UK and Europe and France as well. So this family, husband, wife and their kids, thought, well, let's go to the pool. And so they tried to get in. Well, they weren't allowed in because of what the husband was wearing. And it wasn't anything illicit. I mean, to you and I, wearing board shorts to go to a public pool is just, it's not an issue. It is in France. And the French government actually reasons that loose baggy board shorts can often and will often be worn as casual wear throughout the day. So you might be walking through dusty streets, sitting on park benches, you go to a cafe, you get food spilt on them and you sweat in them, and then you go and jump in their nice pristine pool and muck it all up. Well, that's their reasoning anyway. So if you want to go to France and go to a public pool, you have to wear budgie smugglers or those tight trunk style swimmers. Well, the guy in the article didn't have those, so he just packed up. And they were fine with it. They were fine. They understood that's the law of the land, so you've got to comply, and they were happy to do that. So they just totted off down to the nearest beach and had a lovely afternoon. But, yeah, there's the travel advice for you. If you are going over to France in summer, either pack your budgie smugglers or pack your board shorts and go to the beach. I think I might need to go to France. Nah, just wait until summer. You'll see a whole lot more down at Canberra Pool. All right, let's continue the next little bit of our $1,000 no-repeat workday. 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
3: In Curtin, a collision remains on Yarra Glen at Caruthers Street, causing delays in both directions. Quite a heavy run in Hume for the Monaro Highway, northbound from Mugger Lane through to Lanyon Drive. Congestion in Monash, straight for drive southbound at the Isabella Drive roundabout. Heavy in Hawker for William Hovell Drive, north approaching Drake Brockman Drive with queues back to William Hovell Drive. Traffic impacts are continuing in May. Traffic impacts are continuing in June on Commonwealth Avenue for light rail stage 2A. Plan your journey by visiting act.gov.au/built for CBR. 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
12: Kelly is having a yarn with her bestie, Sarah, as the kettle lets out a burst of steam. A gust of wind rattles the windows and the scrumptious aroma of fruit loaf wafts from the toaster. Watching the ruse hop across the hilltops under a crimson sunset, Sarah pours the peppermint tea and tells Kelly about the guy from Cooma she's been chatting with online.

0: 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We're connecting friends right across the region. ActuAGL. 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

Killer track from a killer band. 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Just great music for the drive home at Mix 106.3. Hello, it's Larry with you. Really looking forward to Friday because I love bowling. So on Friday, in case you're unaware, as part of Gimme 5 for Kids, we're doing Bowlerama at Kingpin. And I tell you what, the breakfast team are really excited about it as well. They've even gone to the trouble of having bowling shirts made for us. And I'm not sure it's my colour. I haven't tried it on yet, but it's sort of a lavendery colour with a black collar. It's got my name on the front. And on the back is the team name that has been decided on without any consultation from me, I might add. Spare. Living on a spare. I know I wasn't consulted, but I 100% approve. So come down and join us. It's $5 for 5 frames, or pay $10 for 10 frames, which is a normal game. Where else are you going to get a full game of bowling for $10? So, and all the money raised on the day goes to the Canberra Hospitals Foundation, which is what we're raising money for and have been doing all month. Now, we're flipping things around with the announcers. I'm going to be there from 10 till 3. And then the breakfast crew are going to be there from 3 till 6. And the breakfast guys have organised some Brumbies players to come and hobnob as well at about 4:30. So if you can find time during the day, come down. In fact, we know that the Socceroos-Paraguay game is it's the final group stage game, and that's kicking off from midday. Well, come along.

0: long, bowl your five frames, and then sit down in the bar, and they've got a massive screen above the bar that will be showing the game, and there are screens right around the venue also showing the game. So get along, five frames for $5 or 10 frames for $10 at Bowlerama at Kingpin on Friday in the Canberra Centre. You can find all the details you'll need on our website at mix106.com.au.
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2: Get a 5K fuel card with Everest Trend at Gerald Slaven Ford.
3: In Madura, some peak hour traffic on the Madura Parkway travelling north towards the Federal Highway. It's a bumper-to-bumper run in Barton over the Kings Avenue Bridge for eastbounders. Once you hit Russell, that's slow for Parks Bay westbound approaching Anzac Parade. It's crawling in Hume for the Monaro Highway both ways near Lanyon Drive. And if you're heading out to the snows from Tumut, a serious accident has the Snowy Mountains Highway closed both ways between Gilmore and Adelong. 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

0: Well, I've had the time of my life simply because I've avoided the stiletto again. Mix 106.3, that's the end of another No Repeat Workday with no repeats, but it will be back again tomorrow. Other side of the news, thanks to Bronx New York Pizza, where New York meets Canberra. Order online at bronxpizza.com.au. They're massive and they are delicious. And one of them could be yours by answering question number 5 correctly and last one standing, which is coming up other side of the news. So we have a Sesame Street question. A baby animals question. I've got a song from 2004. I just want you to know. Yeah, you know the one. There's a question about that. I've got a multiple choice Canberra suburb question and a Happy Days question. There you go. Not too hard. Not too easy, though, I'm hoping. See if you can score yourself a pizza to end the day with Last One Standing, other side of the news at Mix 106.3.
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9: In Majura, heavy peak hour traffic on the Majura Parkway north approaching the Federal Highway. It's a build-up in Black Mountain for the Glenlock to change northbound. Also slow in the Molonglo Valley for William Hovell Drive westbound approach in Bindubi Street. Crawling in Cork for Coulter Drive northbound approaching Springvale Drive. And it's slowing in Barton over the Kings Avenue Bridge for eastbounders. Traffic impacts are continuing in June on Commonwealth Avenue for light rail stage 2A. Plan your journey by visiting act.gov.au/built for CBR. With Kristen and Nige in the morning and just great music all day. 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
12: Yuma, good afternoon. I'm Renee Bigatko. A warning for Canberrans to be aware of some high-dose MDMA pills doing the rounds. Cantest has detected two types, one containing over 200 milligrams of MDMA when a common dose is between 80 and 120. The pill testing service is urging locals to test it before you take it and know the signs of an overdose. A 45-year-old man's been charged after he allegedly broke into his neighbour's home in Canberra and strangled him early this morning. Police say the neighbour tried to lock the door after the man was yelling threats and banging on the house, but he pushed his way in, grabbed the neighbour and choked him. Bird flu has now been detected in two states, with South Australia getting a positive result from a migratory bird found on a beach there. It comes as WA has had two confirmed cases and a third that's thought to have had the H5 strain. Federal Agriculture Minister Julie Collins again assuring Australians there's no need to panic.
13: At this stage, there is no evidence of any mass mortalities. There is also currently no evidence of infection in poultry or in our agricultural production system, and there continues to be a low risk to human health.
12: The ACT government says it's not going ahead with a virtual fencing trial at this stage, as current evidence doesn't show the technology works. It's after the Greens called for a trial last year to help reduce vehicle collisions with wildlife. And one of the legends of Aussie music has made a big call, Darryl Braithwaite announcing he's retiring from live gigs. Now Canberra's Fuel Watch, fuel hike got you. VW Electric ID4 now $59,990 drive away at Lennox Volkswagen in Phillip. A litre of unleaded will set you back about $1.68. while diesel is sitting at $2 a litre.
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12: Checking sport, the Raiders have confirmed Dane Laurie will miss this Sunday's home clash against the Dragons after he copped a one-match suspension. It's as the NRL integrity

0: unit has concluded its investigation into a pre-season Mad Monday incident. And the Socceroos have confirmed Matt Leckie will miss Friday's clash against Paraguay due to an injury.
1: Climbing cash. Climbing $1,000 every week at your Canberra Labour Club.
0: Getting down to one overnight. Mostly sunny with a top of 15 tomorrow. 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
1: You ready?
2: Oh, I'm ready. Whoops. And pulling the wrong fader down. Maybe I'm not ready at all. Maybe April is more ready than I am. Hello, April.
3: Hi, Laurie.
2: You made any mistakes today like I've just done?
3: Not that I can recall.
2: That sounds like a bog standard answer for a politician. I'm sorry, I don't recall. Anyway, hopefully you will recall all of the answers. Here we go. Question number one. In Sesame Street, what colour fur does Snuffleupagus have?
3: Brown.
2: Oh, you paid attention. Question number two. Baby cats are called kittens. What is a baby Tasmanian devil called?
3: Oh. Is it also called a kitten?
2: It is not, I'm afraid. Hey, April, thanks for you got us over the first hump, so well done, and have a great evening.
3: You too.
2: Bye. All righty, next up is Jack. Hello, Jack.
4: Hello, how's it going?
2: It's going all right. I and you will be better if you can tell me. Baby cats are called kittens. What is a baby Tasmanian devil called?
4: I think they're the same as kangaroo, so I'll go Joey.
2: Correct. All right, question number three. It's our audio question. I'm going to play you a little piece of a song from 2004. All I need to know is who had the hit. Who was this?

0: I do think that's a cracker song. But, Jack, to keep us going, who sang it?
1: It is a cracker song, a favourite with karaoke. That would be the Go-Go Dolls with I.
0: No. It would not be. I'm afraid not. Hey, Jack, you keep on doing karaoke, but doesn't sound like you're doing that song. And I'll talk to you again sometime.
1: Thank you.
0: All righty. Next up is Lillian. Hello, Lillian.
2: Hi, Larry.
0: How you going?
2: Good, thank you.
0: All right, I got a song for you.

0: Came out in 2004. We still play it today. And who had the hit with that, Lillian?
1: Is it Hoobastank?
0: I just wanted to get somebody else to say Hoobastank. I just think it's a great name. All righty, we are back on track. Lillian, it's a multiple choice question for you. Which Canberra suburb takes its name from an Aboriginal word meaning star? Your choices are Warramanga, Aranda, Girilang, Kayleen.
1: Is it Girilang?
0: Ooh, look at you go. Do you live in Girilang?
1: No, but I live out that way, kind of.
0: Oh, okay. Apparently, most of the street names in Girilang are Aboriginal words for stars and constellations and other celestial things. So there you go. I learned something when I came across that this morning. Question number five for the Bronx, New York pizza Lillian. Do you remember Happy Days?
1: Yes. Well, my mum does.
0: Lillian? No, I'm kidding. In the TV series Happy Days, what sort of store did Mr. Cunningham run?
1: Was it a hardware store?
0: I think, Lillian, you owe your mum half a pizza.
2: Winner!
0: Hey, congratulations. Mums do come in handy, don't they?
1: Yeah.
0: Well done. Congratulations, Lillian. Got the Bronx New York pizza, where New York meets Canberra. You can order online at bronxpizza.com.au or tune in again tomorrow. Maybe you, like Lillian, will take one away with Last One Standing at Mix 106.3.
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0: Just great music for the drive home at Mix 106.3. Hopefully you don't have to go as far as Vanessa Carlton. 1,000 miles. What a stunning day it was. You have to say, it has been so mild for this time of year in Canberra. If this is your first winter in Canberra, I'd say don't get used to it. It's been bloody lovely. So our lowest point overnight happened at 9 o'clock last night, and it was 1.1 degree. We were aiming at 15 today. At about 20 to 4 this afternoon, we got to 15.3, and it was just stunning. Absolutely stunning. More of the same tomorrow, down to 2 overnight. That's plus 2 and a top of 15 with sunny conditions. Could be some fog in the morning, though. So pretty much another day just like we've had. Partly cloudy and 14 is the go for both Friday and Saturday. Could see some showers later in the day on Sunday with 13 there. All righty. As you're driving home, do take care. We've got the police on the way for you. That's just in song. They're next. 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
1: 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Canberra traffic.
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3: If you're heading out to the snows, just west of Tumut, between Gilmore and Adelong, the Snowy Mountains Highway closed both ways with a serious accident. It's heavy peak hour traffic in Majura on the Majura Parkway, north approaching the Federal Highway. Congestion in Palmerston, Gungarland Drive, out towards Gundaridge Drive. Building in Black Mountain for the Glenlock Interchange northbound, with traffic back to the Tuggeranong Parkway near the Arboretum. Driving too close behind another vehicle reduces reaction time and can lead to accidents. Fines apply. Maintain a safe distance to ensure everyone's safety. 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
3: Just before we jump back into the music, Louis gave us a call to let us know there seems to be a problem heading northbound on the Tuggeranong Parkway. The Glenlock interchange does look really slow, and that also extends onto William Hovell Drive. So be patient or avoid the area if you can. Here's the police continuing the great music for your drive home or your car park. 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

0: 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Well, last night at the Durham, it actually surprised me. It was a huge night with so many people sitting outside. And I mean, we got to our lowest point at about 9 o'clock last night, and that there were still people sitting outside at that time, which was 1.1 degrees. And not all of them have heaters. To me, it's insane, because I'm one of the biggest wusses you will find when it comes to the cold. Now, once again, there were team names that are not suitable for broadcast. There was a recurring one that was there last night, which I just, it always appeals to me. They call themselves, "We're only here to establish an alibi," which kind of makes me wonder what they're really up to. Reflecting what's going on in the world was the Strait of Hormuz. Okay. Reflecting some homegrown politics of late, we had in attendance the Monocultural Society of Australia. And one which is, it's kind of a bit of a, it's a sad news story, it really is, but they called themselves, and it's a thinker, "I Thought All Birds Flew."
1: Winner!
0: Maybe you can come up with something creative so I can talk about it on air at the Gimme Five for Kids Trivia Night, which is coming up this Monday at Griffin's Bar and Cafe in Griffith. We won't keep you too late. I know it's a school night. 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And, of course, all the money raised helps out the Canberra Hospitals Foundation. 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
2: If you're heading out to the snows this evening between Gilmore and Adelong, the Snowy Mountains Highway closed both ways with a serious collision, so expect extra travel time there. A heavy run in Madura on the Madura Parkway, north approaching the Federal Highway, usually around this time. And it's crawling in Hawker for William Hovell Drive, west approaching Drake Brockman Drive, with traffic back onto Cobbins Crossing Road and Colt Drive. 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

0: 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These days, you're instructed not to drink the battery water. I think it says it all. Have yourselves a wonderful evening. 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
3: Yume, good evening. I'm Renee Bigatko. There's calls for the ACT's corruption watchdog to investigate the government's handling of planning law changes for the Phillip Pool site. It's after the Auditor-General found the pool downgrade from 50 to 25 metres lacked proper analysis. Opposition leader Mark Parton says the minister hasn't been honest.
4: He very clearly said there was a needs analysis and assessment done and there wasn't. And we need to know why that didn't occur and exactly why the timing of these changes seems to marry with the change of ownership of the site.
3: But the Integrity Commission says an investigation into corruption allegations is already underway. Police have released a face-fit image of a man who allegedly assaulted a teenage boy in Jacka earlier this month. Anyone who recognises the man or who witnessed the incident on the 12th is urged to call Crime Stoppers. The Treasurer admits today's inflation numbers are much better than expected. Headline inflation eased from 4.2% in April to 4% in May, but underlying inflation increased from 3.4% to 3.6%. Jim Chalmers says our economy remains well placed to deal with the global turmoil.
5: We're not complacent about that. We know that there are still inflationary pressures in our economy. That's reflected in the underlying measure. But these numbers today are much better than the market expected, much better than forecast. And that's obviously a very good thing.
3: And ACT Minister Rachel Stephen-Smith has paid tribute to Julia Gillard, who became Prime Minister 16 years ago.

0: today. She says Julia helped Australia find its place as a fairer and more inclusive country.
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0: Checking sport, Raiders second rower Simi Sasangi says he's ready to go for Sunday's home clash against the Dragons. Now he's recovered from the shoulder injury.
2: I was originally come back after the bye, but you know, after a couple good session rehab, I'm feeling confident and ready to go this weekend.
0: While the club has confirmed Dane Laurie will miss Sunday's game against the Dragons at GIO after he copped a one-match suspension, it's as the NRL Integrity Unit has concluded its investigation into a pre-season Mad Monday incident.
1: Climbing cash. Climbing $1,000 every week at your Canberra Labour Club.
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0: Hi.
1: We did work a long day yesterday. That's fine. But we're not feeling it today at all. That's fine. I was just sort of like delirious last night, just like letting my phone just like scroll through the reels by itself.
2: Yeah.
1: And I listened to this piece of audio and it got me because I was like, what is this woman saying?
2: Okay. Have a listen. You know what my absolute favorite thing to do is? Piddle. I like to piddle in my yard. I like to piddle in my house. I like to piddle at the TJ Maxx. I like to piddle at the Target. I like to tell my husband how to piddle.
1: Hey guys. I had to pick up my phone and be like, what is this woman talking about?
3: Yeah, it's like, I need to hear that again.
0: Yes.
1: So it just
0: reminds me of like toilet training Daphne. I feel like we had some piddle incidents.
1: Because in Australia and in the UK, I believe as well, to piddle is to wee.
3: Yeah.
1: To do a little wee.
3: 100%.
1: Apparently, piddle means, it's an informal English word that means to waste time doing trivial, unimportant tasks.
3: Oh, yes. Okay, got it.
1: And then it said, a more juvenile meaning to this word is to do a wee.
3: Hey.
1: Like, okay, great. So I'm juvenile.
3: Yeah.
1: But all of the comments on this woman's section, because the video was her just like kind of walking around her house.
3: Well, she's piddling.
1: Piddling, mate. And all of the comments are like, we potter. I think tiddle means something different in the, like, something. We call it puttering, not piddling.
3: Mm. Puttering? Is that what
1: you mean?
3: Yeah. I thought it was pottering, either. But maybe I got
1: I think
3: it wrong.
1: Both.
3: Okay.
1: Piddle and procrastinating.
0: Mm-hmm.
1: I did not know that piddle had a different meaning. I was so confused.
3: I'm so grateful you brought the other meaning with you because otherwise...
1: Should we start saying piddling for other purposes?
0: Oh
1: no.
0: Unless we want some form of deal with like adult diapers or something.
1: That's very chic these days.
4: Kristen and Nige at night on Mix 106.3.

0: Hello, we're Kristen and Nige.
1: But it's night time.
2: Kristen and Nige's Entertainment Report. Renowned Australian entertainment reporter, Pete Ford.
3: Oh, gosh, it was news this morning that kind of felt a little bit bittersweet, to be honest. After a 58-year performing career, Aussie pop absolute legend Darryl Braithwaite has announced that he is no longer going to perform live on stage. Pete, is everything okay?
4: Yeah, look, he has had some health issues over the last few years. He's 77 years old,
0: yeah.
4: Which, you know, you kind of think, oh, and then you do the maths and you think, I guess he has to be.
0: Mm-hmm.
4: But he has had some health issues. But what he's talked about is he's losing the joy of performing.
0: Oh.
4: Darryl's always been a perfectionist.
0: Yeah.
4: And I think he's starting to feel, if maybe I can't do it like I used to do it, I don't want to do it.
0: Mm-hmm.
4: And I think that's part of his motivation. Not that I've heard anybody say that has gone to one of his shows.
0: No.
4: No one I've ever heard has said, oh, you know, it's getting a bit sad and mm-hmm. he can't really do it anymore. But he feels that. And if he's not getting the joy out of it, then it's a very brave thing for a performer to say, you know what, I'm closing that chapter.
3: Oh, absolutely.
4: Yeah.
3: I think it shows a lot of strength to be able to have the self-awareness to go out on the high.
4: Yeah, exactly. And, you know, he's got that classic with Horses.
0: Mm.
4: And, you know, that's a very hard song to sing.
0: Yeah.
4: Because you're going in and out of falsetto all the time.
0: Mm-hmm.
4: Now, in the last couple of years, I think I saw him sing at the, one of the races last
3: Melbourne
4: year.
3: Melbourne Cup.
4: Melbourne Cup, maybe.
3: Yep.
4: And he was taking a few shortcuts.
0: Yeah.
4: Not that it detracted from the song, but I thought, yeah, you just can't quite manage that like you could do 30 years ago, which is just natural.
0: Mm-hmm.
4: You know, that's just what happens.
0: Yeah.
4: And maybe that's been playing on his mind a bit, but because, you know, Horses has become, it's a difficult song to sing. You always got to close your show with it because
0: mm-hmm.
4: there'd be a riot if you didn't do it.
3: Oh, my God, absolutely.
4: Yeah. No, originally, you know, it wasn't his song. It was actually co-written and originally performed by Ricky Lee Jones. In fact, here's a little bit of her version of it.
3: Soulful, her version.
4: It is, yeah. But, you know, he took it and made it his own,
0: mm-hmm.
4: his own, you know. And so, yeah, it's a sad day, but you've got to, you know, be grateful and respect him for making that choice and saying, this is my time to make this decision for myself.
3: Have we heard from any other artists that have come out in support of him?
4: Yeah, a few people got online last night and people, more current people like Delta Goodrum, other people who basically have grown up with him through
3: yes.
4: the years. Tate Sobrano, similar vintage, a little bit younger, but has been out there on that music scene for the last 40 years like Darryl has. And, you know, I hope we haven't heard the last of him. I mean,
3: yes.
4: he said live performing, so maybe that means there's still the option of recording
3: yeah.
4: and writing, and he
3: yeah.
4: was still bringing out new material only 2 years ago, so he still
3: mm-hmm.
4: wants to create. Yeah, so it's you know, important that we celebrate him today
3: mm-hmm.
4: and honour his decision.
3: I do hope that there is an opportunity for people to get out and support him somewhere, somehow, just
4: yeah.
3: to be able to say, oh, my God, you're amazing, you know?
4: Yeah. Yeah, exactly. You know, and he had, still has, a beautiful voice. You know, a lot
3: mm-hmm.
4: of pop stars don't. They might have the look and they might have a hit song that's been given to them, but they don't necessarily have a great voice because Darryl's also done some live theatre
3: mm-hmm.
4: Where he's really had, you know, one of the shows I saw him do was Chess,
3: yep.
4: who was written by Bjorn and Benny from ABBA. And some of their music is very hard to sing, and Darryl absolutely nailed it. So, he ticked every box. You know,
3: mm-hmm.
4: the look, the hits, of
3: yeah.
4: course, solo and with Sherbet. And also, you know, he had this beautiful voice. So if you've just tuned in, Darryl Braithwaite hasn't
3: oh, yes.
4: died.
3: No, no. Darryl Braithwaite is okay, just stepping away from live performances. But,
4: exactly.
3: But
4: exactly.
3: he's 77, and just one of
4: yeah.
3: those gentle reminders this morning that nothing lasts forever.
4: No,
3: you know?
4: Exactly, yeah.
3: And since
4: yeah.
3: when did we also get so old?
4: I know. That's the backstory.
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0: Hello, it's Kristen and Nige at night.
1: I have a 5-year-old and a 3-year-old.
0: You two beautiful kiddos.
1: My 5-year-old Hugo is in kindy and he's just learning to read and write. And it is, I mean, such mixed emotions. Most of the emotion around that is, good on you, how exciting. The other part of the emotion is, since when did you get so big?
0: Exactly.
1: And God, they're so smart.
0: And don't you?
1: They're so smart.
0: Yeah.
1: Like, kids' ability to pick things up is absolutely amazing.
0: I 100% agree.
1: When he, like, all of a sudden comes home with these readers,
0: he's like, oh, I can do this.
1: You know, like, Dan can jump, you know, and he's like, this is Dan. Like,
0: Hugo can read.
1: I'm like, oh, my goodness. And the teachers do such an amazing job of just cultivating such a love of learning, mm-hmm. and especially when it comes to reading. He'll come home and be like, Mum, we made a new friend today. Mm-hmm. And I'll go, oh, who is it? And he'll go, Andy Ant. So, like, so they make new friends?
0: Yep.
1: So that's how they frame it to the kindergarten kiddies?
0: This is exactly what Freddie said as well when he came home. And I'm thinking, oh, that's cute.
1: Isn't yes.
0: playing with someone new in the playground. No, mm-hmm. Ellie the elephant.
1: Cool. Oh, Ellie the elephant.
0: Yeah.
1: Terry.
0: Sometimes E.
1: Terry the tiger.
0: Yeah, exactly.
1: So cute. We've been, you know, reading the readers every night, which has just been really cute.
0: Do you also have to fill out like a little diary, like a reader diary? Isn't that fun?
1: Yep.
0: Oh my gosh. Legitimately, the kids love doing that.
1: Yes. There was one question, though, that was such a good question from Hugo, and one that I couldn't answer. And he gets stuck on it all the time. We were reading last night and he was like, why does the capital letter D mm-hmm. and the lowercase letter D face in different directions?
0: Oh, my gosh.
2: Yeah, they are backwards. One faces one way, one faces the other. Now that's hurting my brain.
1: The B's and the D's.
2: The P's are all the same.
0: B's go the same way.
2: Yeah. P's do
0: P's
2: as well.
0: Go the same way.
1: Yeah. But the D's don't.
0: Oh, my gosh.
1: And he gets... It's the major issue. It's his biggest hurdle.
0: It's my major issue now, too.
1: Figuring out the D's and the B's, you know? And I'm like, I get it. As someone called Kristen, I feel like all of the Kristens and the Kirsties and the Kirstens... Even the Christine sometimes.
0: We feel you.
1: We all need to get together and go, okay, choose one and which way are we going? Oh, a shout out to all of our gorgeous teachers. You are doing such a wonderful job. Such a wonderful job. But yeah, if you could sort out the D's, that would be good.
0: I'm going to think about that for a long time now.
1: But imagine learning how to read. That's hard.
3: 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Just great music. 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
1: I saw this trend on socials a couple of weeks back and it made me laugh. And you know what? I couldn't help myself this morning, right? The challenge is to ruin a film name by adding or changing one letter. And I think, though, is it ruining the film or is it making it even better?
2: Mm-hmm.
1: For example, you know I love a dance movie. Top Bun. Forget the planes. It's a ballet movie now, guys. Move over, Maverick. I need more space for my plié.
3: And also, like, not a movie about, like, some straight-laced girl that just wants to dance ballet and she meets a ragtag boy from the streets and he teaches her hip-hop.
1: Do you want more dogs and fewer sharks? How about pause the movie?
3: I'm into this.
2: Yep, okay.
1: Oh, no. The beach is overrun with cute puppies, stopping the good people of Amity Island from getting any work done. Pause the movie.
2: And are they all off the leads?
1: You know they are.
2: And there's some angry ranger.
1: Dogs not allowed.
2: They've got to be on leads.
1: What about this one? Harry Potter.

0: don't know.
1: One artist struggled to throw the perfect clay vase without his beard getting stuck in it.
2: Oh, okay.
0: I did not know where you were going
2: with the
0: throwing.
1: Yeah. Harry
0: Potter.
1: Someone that makes vases.
2: It's really good.
1: No?
2: I just thought maybe it's like a middle-aged woman in Ainslie who's just like, you know what, I don't want to shave anymore. I'm done. I'm divorced. I don't need it. Let it all hang out.
1: Some of my other favourites, Mortal Kombat could easily be Mortal Wombat, and wouldn't that just be a change? My kids would think Buttman the movie was great.
0: I would watch Buttman.
1: In a similar sense, Spider-Man.
2: Oh, yes. Someone's grandma.
1: Well, would it be a human grandma who, like Peter Parker, gets bitten by a spider and then becomes Spider-Man? Yes. Or would it be a spider who has lots of grandkids? Come here, pretty. Flies for everyone. No,
2: it's definitely someone's nan. I love it.
0: My favourite, though, is Jurassic Park. You know that's my favourite movie.
1: Yes. How about Jurassic Spark? It's a dinosaur romance now, guys.
2: Oh, God.
0: I had a similar one, Kate.
1: What you got?
0: Except it was Jurassic Pork. A billionaire invites a group of experts to tour his secluded island of clones of mega pigs.
1: Yeah. That's so weird.
3: Can I have...
1: Are we okay today?
0: No.
3: Can I have Dude, There's My Car?
0: Oh, that's very good.
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0: This is Kristen and Nige at Night.
1: I didn't realise, I mean, I'm going to get to a little story in a minute of a local lady who I met, and she told me what she purchased on Facebook Marketplace, and I'm like, that's out there.
0: Okay.
1: I didn't realise that there was a Reddit thread.
2: There's a Reddit thread for everything.
0: Truly everything.
1: So just some examples on this Reddit thread include worn edible lingerie, only worn once.
2: Sorry, you should have warned me for that one.
1: Partner not into it. So taken off
0: like,
1: straight
0: what,
1: away.
0: Like the taste or like?
1: No, just the whole idea of it. So it was like, surprise. So they were like, oh, look, it hasn't been eaten, but just worn.
0: Oh, my God.
1: The other one that caught my eye. An antique casket because the family didn't need it anymore.
0: What do you mean? Who has an antique casket?
2: You won't need it. You don't need it now, but you might need it later.
1: Well, but also, like, what were we doing with it up until this point?
0: Heirloom? Passed down?
2: It's in storage.
1: I met a lady who purchased her house on Facebook Marketplace.
0: That is it.
1: Isn't that wild?
0: That is an incredible financial decision.
1: Is that wild?
0: It seems reckless to do that on a Facebook Marketplace.
1: It feels like a trap.
0: I mean, don't you think? I've lived in share houses that have been advertised on Facebook.
1: Yeah,
0: but
1: no, this is just a family that just sort of thought, you know what? Before we go through the real estate agents and all the contracts and all the heebie-jeebies, let's just put it up on Facebook Marketplace and see how we go.
0: And no worries? No issues?
1: So basically what had happened was this lady saw it and her partner talked about it. They ended up driving past, organising and just sort of saying, look, are we able to view and bring some people through and bring our family through? And she was like, just in case everybody's a little bit crazy, like, let's go in a group.
0: Absolutely.
1: So they went through and, like, had a bit of a look and, yeah, they ended up saying, okay, look, we are interested. Let's go through lawyers from here on in.
0: That is
1: and they
0: wild.
1: Did. And they did. So obviously they go through lawyers and everything's like legit and above board.
0: But it's still a Facebook Marketplace purchase.
1: Oh my God.
0: And there's nothing more awkward than buying something off of Facebook Marketplace and you have to like go to their house and exchange the goods and the money.
1: Yeah.
0: I once saw somebody selling in Canberra a KFC bucket. From the sign.
1: Oh, the big one.
0: That they used to spin back in the day. They don't do that anymore. Elmo costumes.
1: Fun.
2: I've seen someone sell a completed jigsaw puzzle in a frame.
0: But that's no fun.
2: It's like, I'm here with that. And I'm just looking now. You want a pallet of bricks?
0: Yes.
1: Oh, hold on. Are they the Canberra red bricks?
2: I haven't actually opened this.
0: That's what you want.
1: I'm no millionaire, thanks, Brad.
0: But now I know you can buy houses. Why would I want bricks?
2: So you can build a house.
0: Oh, my goodness.
1: It's a jungle out there, friends. Be careful. It's
0: quickly so funny when people try to sell mirrors and they take a photo of the mirrors and they try to like contort their bodies out of the frame.
2: Or they forget that they're in shot and they get themselves.
0: And they're like, not wearing pants.
1: No, in their pajamas. And you're like, thank you, Cheryl.
0: I'll be there at 2 o'clock.
1: It would be Cheryl. Yeah.
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1: Hey, it's the Christian O'Connell Show. On today's show, Rio spent 2 hours watching a house down the road from him being demolished. Is this a guy thing? I got so excited hearing about it. But is it a guy thing? All the women that work on the show are utterly bored as Rio was telling me about it. I was captivated. Also on today's show, we do this every Wednesday. We call it What Are the Odds? Your stories of coincidence and chance. Coming up next, a demolition story. Yeah. Gripping radio. You're not touching that dial.
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0: Mix 106.3, Christian O'Connell's show. All right, Rio is going to tell us something that he saw yesterday. And two reactions before the show when he started talking about it. Me and Lockie, we all were like deeply excited and animated and activated in what Rio had seen. Caitlin and producer Tina, the two Chuckle sisters, were bored.
1: Yeah, didn't care at all.
0: And I then talked about that, bored them, and they said, we're not remotely interested in this. I said, Tina, do you find it interesting? She was like, no, not really. And so we think it's a guy thing.
1: Mm.
0: Is this a guy thing? What did you see yesterday? And I'm jealous. I wish you would have called me. I would have come around to watch it with you.
1: I had the best afternoon ever yesterday. On the end of my street, this big block of houses were getting demolished. It was demolition day. So they had all the big machines, the excavator. That's the only one I know the name of. But yeah. Rolling in. And I said to the guy, oh, when are you doing this? He goes, today. I said, oh, can I just stand by the fence? He goes, yeah, no worries. So I went down, stood by the front fence and watched for 2.5 hours.
0: Amazing.
1: As they dismantled this. Took the roof
0: smash
1: down.
0: Yeah.
1: And then they hack it like the middle, I don't even know what it's called. And then it starts to tumble down and they start scraping it away and then they move to the
0: next
1: one.
0: Is there a wrecking ball?
1: There wasn't a wrecking ball. Now, movies and cartoons have led me to believe that.
0: And Miley Cyrus, to be fair, led us up the garden path here of lies.
1: There was no wrecking ball, and sadly, there was no, what do you call that, TNT?
0: Detonator.
1: I was sort of expecting that.
2: Explosives in a residential area, really.
0: I'm telling you now, if the people who run KO Sports want to make extra money, start streaming demolitions around Australia live.
1: Yes. I could.
0: I'd gladly pay up to $9.99 a month for just demolitions and buildings being blown up. I'd happily pay for that.
1: It's so worth. I couldn't leave. It was like I was hypnotized.
0: How long do you think?
1: Literally 2.5 hours, 1 till 3:30.
0: Yeah. Yeah.
1: And I could have stayed longer, but you do have things to do eventually.
0: I guess so. And were you alone, or were there other men? Because it's like a magnet to men.
1: There were every single man that walked past was drawn to it and would stay for at least 10 minutes.
0: It's like moth to a flame, isn't it?
1: Yes, literally.
0: Nearby, I reckon. And they smell. Is it the dust in the air? Hang on, someone. There's a building being flattened right now. You just know where it is.
1: And we didn't say a word to each other. No one spoke to each other. We just stood there silently.

0: Watching a building being destroyed.
1: It was awesome.
0: And then there's nothing.
1: Yeah, and then
0: within
1: it's
0: hours.
1: Raised to the ground.
0: Yeah.
1: And then they start picking the stuff up, putting the skip. I could have watched that as well. That was fascinating.
0: Patty, are you interested in this?
2: No, I can't believe you've got 2.5 hours in an afternoon, of any afternoon, to just sit,
1: no kids,
2: stand and watch
1: no
2: that.
1: No partner at
0: Chuckle
1: the moment.
0: Sisters, hearing it for the second time.
3: 10 minutes is even long enough. That other man was standing there watching that. All they're doing is knocking something down. It's just going to go crash down.
0: No, the big equipment. You know, and being able to use that kind of big, heavy equipment, but using it delicately and with precision, those are skills.
3: I just wouldn't even think that far into it. I'd just be like, oh, that place is getting knocked down.
1: And the best part of watching it is it's up there, and then you can see when it's about, it starts wobbling.
0: Yeah,
1: oh, it's going to go. It's going to
0: Wow, that tension point.
1: Yes.
0: Guys, it's happening. You're not looking away.
1: No, you're like, a crash.
0: You know what? You've started a new trend. Demolition maxing. It's a new maxing. Get on board. It would appear this is a guy thing. So far, based on fever. No women on the show are remotely interested in what Rio spent 2 hours yesterday of his day doing. No, Abby has just joined the show. She's out running our socials, doing a great job. She's like, no, I'm out. She probably will fall asleep editing this. This will probably be the video of the year. This will go trending more than Shannon Knowles singing Friday, doing his cover of Horses. This will be the big one.
1: Yeah.
0: Abby, when you put this live, just put in like, in between every other word Rio's speaking, just putting buildings being flattened.
1: Oh, that would be sick.
0: Big equipment with those big tires. They don't even have tires, they have tracks.
1: Yes.
0: Maybe I've got this wrong, but I'm just basing it on our research and feedback so far. This is definitely a guy thing about being captivated by a building being demolished. Are there any women who are listening to this actually getting very, very excited and going, bloody hell, has you got any videos of that? You got any photos? I'd like to put them on socials.
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0: Mix 106.3, Christian O'Connell's show. Hot topic right now, one of the hottest topics of the year. Demolitions, buildings being demolished. Is it a guy thing? Christian, it is not. My name is Lynn, it fascinates me too. Right. Where have you been all my life, Lynn? Massive machinery. Even it's pleasing to say, massive machinery. I might just start saying that more, like tomorrow's show, massive machinery. Even if there isn't any, it's like a dog whistle to certain people to get excited about tomorrow's show. This Friday on the Christian O'Connell Show, massive machinery. Christian, it is not true. I'm a woman and I'm interested in demolition. Imagine you just tuned in right now, like, what the hell are they doing? It is not true. This is from Chrissy T. I'm a woman and I'm interested in demolition. I'm very interested in the demolition process. We had a house being demolished behind our property a couple of years back, and I was watching it from the windows upstairs between meetings over the two-day process. Well, you had, like, VIP.
1: Yeah.
0: You were in the corporate suites up there.
1: In the box.
0: Christian, not just a guy thing. They're building a new apartment complex across the road from my shop. I often get sidetracked watching them when I should be working. Christian, I've got an offer for you and the team. This is from Matthew Lloyd. My wife and I are demolishing our house in the next few weeks. Do you want to come and stream it live on the show?
2: Hell yes!
0: Yes, yes, yes! Demolition Station! Good times to hear, guys. Watch the ratings raise up, not raise to the ground, hopefully. Right, they must rise up. Up and to the right. Thank you very much for that. We've got some calls here. Pam, demolitions, is it a guy thing? Do you find it boring?
3: Absolutely not. I would be dragging my chair down there and I'd stay for 4 hours if I could.
2: Yes.
0: Oh, I love this. Welcome to the gang. Welcome to the gang. You're welcome here at the Demolition Club. Pam,
3: absolutely.
0: Thank you very much.
3: No worries, guys.
0: Monica, welcome to the show. Are you in the Demolition Club or out?
4: I am. We have a triple block being done at the moment in our street.
0: Oh, stop it.
4: I send it to my grandson and my daughter, and it's the noise. It's just lovely. It doesn't annoy me one bit.
0: Oh,
4: I just love
0: God.
4: It.
0: A tripler.
4: A triple block.
0: The trifecta,
4: yes,
0: the Holy Cross.
4: All the trucks are going up and down the street and the mud's everywhere.
0: Mud's everywhere, yeah.
4: I love it.
0: Yeah, this is powerful radio, actually. Very powerful radio. All right, is anyone else blowing anything up? A large building anywhere in Australia the next couple of weeks. What I want to do is find out in the next sort of 2 or 3 months, what's the very biggest thing that has been blown up here in Australia? And then we'll send intern Pete and we will stream this live.
1: Yes, that would be awesome for some people.
0: No. The world. Now, a lot of you are saying, find the audio from when they had to, sadly, a well washed up on shore, very big, like a 9-ton, 45-foot well, washed up dead. It got beached in Oregon, Florida, in 1970. It's a very famous story. They couldn't cut it up. They had to blow it up.
1: Well, that's problem solving.
0: Yeah. Have a listen to this then. This is from the 70s.
5: It had a stinking whale of a problem. What to do with one 45-foot, 8-ton whale dead on arrival? It couldn't be cut up and then buried because nobody wanted to cut it up, and it couldn't be burned. So dynamite it was, some 20 cases or a half ton of it.
0: Oh, my word. Let's play on.

0: Our camera stopped rolling immediately after the blast.
1: Uh-oh.
0: The humor of the entire situation suddenly gave way to a run for survival as huge chunks of whale blubber fell everywhere.
2: Yeah, of course.
0: Pieces of meat passed high over our heads while others were falling at our feet. A parked car over a quarter of a mile from the blast site was the target of one large chunk. Everyone on the scene was covered with small particles of red whale.
3: That
4: is gross.
3: Yeah.
4: Oh, that's rank. Can you imagine the smell of whale blubber falling from the skies? 9 tons of it.
5: Get the Christian O'Connell Show.

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0: Welcome to What Are the Odds? We do this every Wednesday on the show. Your stories of coincidence and chance.
1: I was working in London in one of the biggest pubs. I'm in the bathroom, and as I come out of the cubicle, a lady comes out of the toilet beside me, and it's my cousin that I haven't seen for 10 years. And then I hear in a really thick Derry accent, "Oh my God." And I turn around, it's my other cousin. The other day I woke up, the husband's like, "How did you sleep?" I said, "I had this weird dream that I was driving in a car with my daughter and I was running red lights." And he said, "I was just having a dream that you're in the car with our daughter running a red light."
0: What are the light odds? Believe it or not. Here we go here. We got Dench. Welcome to the show.
2: Last year, my daughter and I were in Athens on a holiday. And I have a Greek friend here in Australia who I work with.

0: My pleasure.
1: Let's get a Meg now. Welcome to the show.
2: Hi, how are you?
1: We're good, Meg. And what is your story for What Are the Odds?
2: My daughter, Chloe, put me onto the Bank of Christian. Uploaded my bill. Still waiting on that phone call, by the way.
1: Hey, got a couple more days. Couple more days, Meg. Got a couple more days to go.
2: I started listening to Gold. And I'm on my way to work maybe two Wednesdays ago, and I heard What Are the Odds? Well, I didn't have the phone number, but I did have a pretty good What Are the Odds. So I thought, oh, at a later date. Anyway, as I'm driving, I'm thinking, this guy sounds all right. I'm a bit partial to a Pommy accent, me.
1: All right.
2: I'm thinking, I wonder what Christian O'Connell looks like. And you wouldn't believe it, there's a billboard on the side of the road on the M4.
1: You're kidding.
2: With your face
1: no
2: on
1: way.
2: It.
1: What are the billboard odds?
2: To God, what are the bloody odds?
1: The marketing team will love this. They yes. managed to get one new listener from
2: yep,
1: those billboards.
2: They got a new listener.
1: It costs hundreds of thousands to get you, Meg.
2: There you go.
1: Well, Meg, thanks for giving the show a go, and hopefully I call you before the end of the week.
2: Well, you never know.
1: You never know.
2: No worries. Thank you, guys.
1: Thanks for giving us a go, Meg. Bye.
2: That's okay. Bye.
1: Hey, what are the odds? We're going from Meg to Megan.
3: Oh.
1: Megan?
4: Hello. How are you going, Christian?
1: I'm good. Okay, what's your story for us? Welcome to the show.
4: So my What Are the Odds, thank you.
1: Thank you.
4: Many years ago in the 1990s, my ex-husband's father went on a trip with a group of Vietnam War veterans back over to Vietnam. And they did lots of sightseeing, obviously, and reminiscing and that sort of thing. So the extraordinary thing that happened on this trip was that while these guys were in one of the areas where the Australians had been based, they were milling around in an open area, and these little local kids came up to them wanting to sell things that they had. Anyway, one little boy had a set of dog tags, you know, like the identification tags that soldiers wear in war. Anyway, the men were looking at these tags, and they flipped them over, and the name on them was the name of one of the men in the travel party. And they were his tags that he'd lost while serving over there.
1: What a story.
4: It was astounding.
1: It
4: and the thing was, the little boy had only found them the week before.
1: Wow.
5: Oh, my God.
3: I've got goosebumps.
1: Yeah, me too. I've got goosebumps too. What an incredible story, Megan.
4: Yeah, it really was. And back in the day in the 90s, there used to be this show on Australian television called The Extraordinary. And it was on that show as well at the time.
1: Oh, wow. We're going to try and dig that out. I need to know more about the TV show called The Extraordinary.
4: Yeah, the guy used to come on and go, The Extraordinary.
1: It's such an Australian idea for a TV show. Megan, thank you so much for calling. We're going to send you a prize.
4: Oh, lovely.
1: Beautiful story. Thanks for sharing.
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0: 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Today's Time Waster. We're looking for your optimistic movies.
1: What about Glad Max?
2: Yes, Silver.
1: Just very happy driving around.
3: Come to me.
2: What?
3: For a pocket money, please.
0: You know who that is?
2: I don't.
0: Head of the American Mafiosa. The good father. Giving
2: good.
0: A daughter a pay rise.
2: Can we get that impression again?
0: No, we can't. It's actually hurt my throat. And you know, I've got to be ready, match ready for tomorrow and Friday.
2: Gold.
0: New country for old men. Oh, welcome to Australia. You've emigrated.
2: Silver plus.
0: Caster, yay! I'm alone on this island away from that miserable wife.
2: Oh, Christian. Oh. Gold for bravery.
0: The cheater. Now, not very optimistic, is the movie Taken with Liam Neeson.
2: No.
0: A relentlessly violent movie. Mm. But Liam's a reformed character. That's right. Bin's taken in. He took my bins.
2: You know what? That's gold plus.
0: The image of him taken as a reformed hitman, bringing the neighbourhood's bins in.
2: They have a very specific set of skills.
0: Yes. I know what bin day is. And, The Silence of the Lambs, terrifying movie.
2: Oh, yeah.
0: The Science? Are you kidding me? How are they born? They only come into season once a year. Oh, cute.
2: Did you?
0: The Science of the Lambs.
2: Have you been Googling lamb science?
0: I did.
2: Yes,
0: I'm such a thicky. I actually just typed in, how lambs made? How lamb made? Rhea, what have you got? Optimistic. It's the thought of that taxi. It's really just bringing me down, guys.
2: Geez, these rappers are optimistic these days.
0: Yeah?
2: They're buoyant in the hood.
0: Oh, no. Bronze, that's optimistic.
2: I know what you achieved last summer.
0: Well done. That's good. Gold.
2: Tony Robbins hood.
0: No, that's very good. Yes, that's good. Gold.
2: Finally. You can do E.T. You can do E.T.
0: Why is the Italian voice? He wasn't an Italian nonna. He was an alien. You can do it, E.T.
2: In the Happy Gilmore movies. He's that guy's
0: sorry.
2: Voice.
0: Like, oh,
2: you
0: yeah.
2: can
0: sorry.
2: Do it. Rob
0: sorry.
2: Schneider.
0: Yeah,
2: Mexican
0: I'm sorry.
2: Rob Schneider.
0: It's just, no one is ready for a Rob Schneider impression. You need to tell us.
2: Sorry, I thought...
0: You can't just break into a Rob Schneider.
2: I thought he's one of those cultural touch points that everyone's just got ready to go
0: No,
2: to
0: no, no. Like, no one's ever ready for a Rob Schneider.
2: ET.
0: No. Okay, yeah. All right. What have you got then? Optimistic movies. Optimisticheimer.
2: Oh, Silver Plus.
0: Dude, there's my car.
2: That's gold.
0: Well done, Dean Simpson.

0: simple and effective. Yeah. Very happy Gilmore.
1: Bronze.
0: No, come on. He's very happy. You can. Very. Someone's very happy today.
2: You can do it.
0: Boppenheimer.
2: That's gold.
0: In my mind, they're playing that game, Bop It. So I love playing that with the kids.
3: maybe not.
0: The Wizard of Awesome.
2: Still fast.
0: That's very good, Scott. The 40-year-old Virgin Frequent Flyer. That is genius. Andrew Cox, that is very good. The 40-year-old Virgin Frequent Flyer. Joy Story.
2: Gold.
0: Well done, Robin. This is great. Daydreaming on Elm Street.
2: Silver.
0: On Golden Retriever Pond.
2: Gold.
0: Very clever. Around the World in 80. Yay.
2: Bronze.
0: Freddy Got Scotch Fingers.
1: Oh, lovely with a cup of tea.
2: Yes. Ooh. They dip it in some milk.
0: Yes, please, Nana.
2: Gold.
0: E.T. Extra tremendous. Gold. Was the last time any of us used the phrase, the word tremendous?
4: Yeah.
0: All right, who is winning today?
2: A lot of good ones, but the 40-year-old Virgin Frequent Flyer.
0: Yep, you are today's winner. Thank you very much. That's the Christian O'Connell Show for today. We are back tomorrow. If you've got stories about famous last words or dangerous nans, we're after them. We're going to do a part two tomorrow. And then tomorrow's show, we're counting down as we head to Toowoomba and then ready in Hedonden for the big live unveil of the big pub reno we've been doing the last couple of weeks. Our special guest singing live doing three songs on Friday is Shannon Knoll. We're getting ready on tomorrow's show. And also details on how you could be winning this week on the show. Australia's biggest ever meat tray.
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5: Kelly is having a yarn with her bestie Sarah as the kettle lets out a burst of steam. 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
8: Kelly is having a yarn with her bestie, Sarah, as the kettle lets out a burst of steam. 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
7: Yuma and good morning, I'm Kate Bryce. The head of ASIO is warning Australia's terror threat is worse than its current probable level reflects, with Mike Burgess revealing 14 terror plots have been thwarted since the Bondi attacks. The nation's top spy says a mix of extremists and foreign-backed actors are allegedly behind these potential attacks, including a group that's linked to Iran. The ACT Greens are disappointed the government's not going ahead with a virtual fencing trial at this stage to help reduce vehicle collisions with wildlife. Minister Tara Chain says current evidence doesn't show the tech works, so the investment's not worth it right now. But ACT Greens leader Joe Clay says a lot of local councils have found it to be a worthwhile investment.
8: Canberrans know when they drive down to the beach, they see virtual fencing. Queanbeyan Palaring has decided it's got enough merit to give it a trial, and it's a really small investment of public funds. We're talking about $10,000 or $20,000 to run a trial.
7: There's reports the Uni of Canberra is considering merging some of its faculties. The Canberra Times reports the Uni is considering merging its current 5 faculties into 2 or 3, with a recommendation on which way to go expected by August. The Vice-Chancellor reportedly says there'll be no forced job losses out of the potential restructure, but the Uni is looking at ways to reduce duplication around things like admin and to keep costs down. And a reminder for Canberrans, there's 2 weeks left to donate to the Salvo's Red Shield appeal. It's after a survey found 30% of women stay in unsafe relationships because they can't afford to leave, while 16% have couch surfed or lived in a car during the past year.
9: We should stand together in supporting those who otherwise would slip between the grooves in our communities. And there are many people in the ACT and surrounding coming to the Salvation Army and services on a daily basis.
7: That's Bruce Harmer from the Salvation Army.
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7: South Sydney is getting on with it after losing Latrell Mitchell to injury ahead of tonight's NRL clash with the Eels. The Rabbitohs star suffered a calf tear at training on Monday. Coach Wayne Bennett says injuries are part and parcel of the game.
11: What we do here, it's part of the business, getting injuries and setbacks, unfortunately.
7: The Swans tackle the Lions to open round 16 of the AFL, and 6 games take place at the FIFA World Cup today. Canada and Switzerland are currently in action while Qatar is facing Bosnia.
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7: Mostly sunny and 15 today, 14 and partly cloudy tomorrow, then same again on Saturday. 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
5: Yuma and good morning, I'm Kate Rice. The ACT Integrity Commission says it's already launched an investigation into corruption allegations around the Phillip Pool development. It's after the Canberra Liberals called for the watchdog to look into the government's handling of planning law changes for the site. But the commission says it's already onto it with the investigation in its early stages. The four ACT Federal Labor MPs are pushing for Cricket ACT and Northern Territory Cricket to become full members of Cricket Australia. It'd mean the territories have more of a say when it comes to game-defining decisions, like Canberra hopefully getting a Big Bash team of its own. Fenner MP Andrew Lee says it's about time we had a seat at the table.
6: Including the ACT in Cricket Australia's constitution would be a step towards more inclusive governance. I would recognise that after more than a century, the National sporting body should reflect all parts of the nation.
5: Looks like it's still a good time for sellers, with most homes selling at a profit in the first quarter of the year. Cotality's latest report shows more than 94% of properties sold in the ACT recorded a median profit of over $300,000, while the rest recorded a loss of about $25,000. The report found recent buyers are most exposed to losses, while those who hang on to a property for 9 years or more are more likely to see the gains. And Aussie music legend Darryl Braithwaite says he's been overwhelmed by the support he's received after announcing he'll no longer be performing live. Now, Canberra's Fuel Watch fuel hike got you. VW Electric ID4 now $59,990. Drive away at Lennox Volkswagen Phillip. A litre of unleaded will set you back about $1.69, while diesel is sitting at $2 a litre.
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5: Raiders star Hudson Young isn't bothered by talk that some in the NRL world have already written off the Green Machine this season.
8: They do most of these, so it's no different for us. But, I see it as a challenge and one that I'm excited for.
5: He says there's been too much inconsistency in their game this year and they will be focusing on fixing that. The Raiders go up against the Dragons in Canberra on Sunday.
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5: Mostly sunny and 15 today, 14 and partly cloudy tomorrow, then same again on Saturday. 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
10: Well, hello everybody. Happy Thursday.
11: Good morning.
10: We're saying good morning for our last breakfast show for a little while because we are going on holidays.
11: Woohoo!
10: A planned holiday.
11: Yeah.
10: So tomorrow, I'm sure that you've heard us bugging on about it, but tomorrow we're getting a little sleep in. We're going to be live from 3 o'clock from Kingpin in the Canberra Centre.
11: Best day ever.
10: Raising money, forgive me, Father.

0: Hi for all of the sick kiddies at the Canberra Hospital. So we'd love to see you after school.
1: Yep. Can I ask how good we are at bowling as a group?
2: Oh, terrible.
0: Hmm.
2: Well, I'm terrible.
0: I have asked for the bumpers.
2: 100%.
0: And I also asked for like the little
2: ramp
0: thing.
2: The little slide for the ball.
0: Whee! Yeah.
2: Pointed in the right direction, and sometimes it still doesn't even go in the right direction.
0: Yeah.
1: Cool.
2: I'm so excited. Do we get to wear the shoes?
0: I don't know.
2: Do they do the shoes?
0: I don't think they do the shoes anymore.
3: Shoes on the way out, guys.
0: Oh. Yeah.
3: I bowled in like a pair of boots the other day and it was weird.
2: Yeah, I was going to say.
1: I can only imagine wearing other people's shoes has always been gross. And now they've decided for hygiene reasons, let's just not do that anymore.
2: I'm like, it's for the bowling.
0: But we really did hang on to it for a long period of time, didn't we?
2: Yeah.
0: Like, think about COVID and how often we sanitized our hands and we wore masks and we were like wearing each other's shoes.
2: It's fine.
0: This guy's no problem. No problem. Until that. Jerry out the back was like, hey guys, do you think this is a good idea? Oh, anyway, fair bit to get through, including Karl Stefanovic.
2: What is going on?
0: Yeah, what? I haven't seen him yet on the telly.
1: He's on holidays at the moment. He's over in the UK, which is why he recorded that interview.
0: Oh,
1: and it's all
0: okay.
1: Stemmed from that.
0: Okay. Right. Well, yeah, if you're just waking to the news, yeah, apparently Karl Stefanovic, after a controversial interview on his podcast, which is something that is completely
2: aside
0: from his work on the Today Show, there are reports this morning that he's been axed.
2: Whoa.
0: And on our group chat, I was like, again?
2: Oh,
0: question mark?
2: Wow.
0: So we're going to be talking to Pete Ford.
2: Okay, he'll let us know
0: 7 o'clock about that. I'm going to ask you, is your child a jury thief like mine before, right? Oh, it's all on.

0: Okay, now we go. So I had to make the bed as best as I could.
1: That's so good. Our makeshift bed.
0: That'll do.
1: Morning, Kristen and Nige, Mix 106.3. Brad's still in for Nige. Nige taking extended leave. We're all on holidays from Monday for a few weeks over the school holidays. Back July 20, baby.
0: I'll still be here. I'm not getting holidays yet.
1: Oh, well, yes. So behind the scenes, Brad is our tech and has very kindly come in and pushes all of the buttons for us. So we've been very grateful for you. Thank you, my friend.
0: What I'm here for. And here, making bad openers like that one.
1: No, no, it's fantastic. It's because all of the girlies on the show, have everyone stepped back from it because this is very much a Nige game. It's called Backing One Out. We're going to play you a little snippet of audio. It is a song that's played backwards. If you can figure it out, 6242-1063, you win. All I feel is just a fire that's stoked in me, so I feel like I might know what that song is. 6242-1063, if you know what that song is, and we've got a party for you, a party for 10 at Ruckus HQ, Canberra's most affordable kids' party venue, Genki Circuit Canberra. Figure it out and win.
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0: Morning, yes, this is very much a Nige early morning game. It's called Backing One Out. It is where we play you a snippet of a song, but it's being played backwards. And if you figure it out, you win. Here's the song. I feel like I know that country twang from
1: anywhere.
0: It's
1: the very beginning. You go, know? Yep,
0: you're like,
1: I know that song.
0: Oh, yeah. Oh, yeah. Joe from Collector, hello. Hello. Hello, Joe from Collector. Are you there?
2: Yeah, I'm here.
0: Hello. You're just very faint. How are you?
2: Yeah, not too bad.
0: My friend, my producer told me that you have not called this radio show since 2023. But yet, this morning, there is a fire that's been stoked in you. And you know the song?
2: Yeah, sure do.
0: What is that?
2: I Feel Like a Woman by Shania Twain.
0: Yeah! Oh, and also, like, where you been, Joe? Nice to hear from you.
2: I've been travelling.
0: Oh, have you?
2: Yeah, especially after the No Repeat Workday a few years ago.
0: What do you mean?
2: I won the 10,000 about 2021, I think.
0: Oh, my God, Joe! Well, that's a bit exciting. So
2: yeah,
0: where have you been?
2: I went to Bali and things, and now I travel for work, so...
0: Oh, Joe.
1: Okay, more jealous
0: Living
1: now.
0: Living the dream.
2: Yeah,
0: well, lovely to hear your voice. Lovely to have you back on the show. It's not $10,000, but it is a party for 10 at Rutgers HQ, Canberra's most affordable kids' party venue. It's in Canberra. For you.
2: Yeah, perfect.
0: All right, my friend. Have a great... Thursday, okay?
2: Yeah, no worries, you too.
0: As I checked to see what day it was. Did you see me look up at the screen? I was like, is it Thursday? Is it Friday?

0: We start the morning minus 1 degree outside. No fog this morning.
1: Sorry.
0: Wait. Let's continue. 15's the top. 20 past 6. It is Kristen and Nige for breakfast.
2: I don't know. On the drive in for me, it was a little bit foggy.
1: Not like yesterday.
2: No.
0: Oh, you've had nothing this morning.
2: Yeah. I did come from the south side, guys.
1: Oh yeah.
0: That's right. You're one of those people.
2: The good side. Said it. Morning, everybody. Have we done the whole Kristen and Nige Mix 106.3? You know.
1: There you go. Tick the box. We have to be very careful of scams. Scams in the past, like 5 years, have really ramped up.
2: Yeah. Yep.
1: And there's a scam. This is for fans of the Brisbane Broncos in particular.
3: Okay. Mm-hmm.
2: So it doesn't really affect a lot of people.
1: Hey! Got him. Scammers may initiate this in Canberra.
2: Very true.
1: I'm not 100% sure.
2: Okay, so Raiders fans, beware. Okay.
1: Beware. On Wednesday night, the Brisbane Broncos issued a statement, an alert, after discovering fraudsters were offering fake mascot auditions in exchange for financial payments.
3: Guys, this would get me. I wouldn't even need to be paid.
2: Do you remember? Do you remember when I went through a phase where I wanted to be a Raiderette?
3: What do you mean phase?
1: Oh, the Raiderettes. R.I.P.
2: R.I.P.
1: Excuse me.
2: I think I killed them.
3: Sorry, wasn't there a tryout as well?
2: Anyway, yes.
0: You'll have to go into more detail about this, as I know nothing of it and I'm very involved.
1: So good. Yeah. So good. Well, you know the Dallas Cowboys cheerleaders.
3: Mm-hmm. NRL there teams was. Used to have similar things.
0: Yes. Oh, really?
3: Yeah. Some of them still do they?
1: I don't know.
3: But yeah, the Raiderettes were massive.
2: They were huge. Yep.
1: So obviously these scammers are going, hey, do you want to be Buck, the Broncos mascot? Oh,
2: yes.
1: If you want to audition,
2: get buff.
1: Send
2: yes,
1: us.
2: I do.
1: Oh my god, this is like fork. Yeah, I like it's too. It teeters too close to the edge for me. They say like, yeah, if you want to be Buck, our mascot, if you would like to reserve your audition spot, you need to pay like a refundable amount of $150.
3: Oh. Guys, where do I sign up? Like, this would get me.
2: This is actually very
3: sophisticated.
1: It's just like...
2: They're clever.
3: They
2: is what they are.
3: They're also, like, what would Kate want?
1: You know
3: she
1: that,
3: wants to be a mascot.
2: She wants to be Buck.
0: Make sure you both text your sons and ask them, is this a scam? Because that's what my mother does to me all the time.
1: Oh, that's sweet.
0: Is this a scam?
1: Oh, I feel like, okay, I know I did mention at the top of this that people are going to need to be aware of this when it comes to Victor the Viking, but have you smelled that suit?
2: But also... Victor, you would have to wrestle Tony out of that.
3: Victor's
2: suit.
3: Forever.
2: Yeah, Victor is forever.
1: And I would love hair like that.
3: Oh, it's so like glowing,
1: Victor's
3: stunning,
1: gorgeous blonde hair.
3: Meanwhile, where do I sign up
1: for the Broncos? Hey, this isn't real. It's a scam.
3: Well, thanks for telling me.

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9: Yuma and good morning, I'm Kate Rice. Australia's top spy says the current probable terror threat level doesn't reflect the full picture, warning the risk has heightened in the wake of the Bondi attack. ASIO boss Mike Burgess says 14 major terror plots have been thwarted since last December, with a number of extremist and foreign-backed groups on the agency's radar. The ACT Greens leader says she'll keep trying to convince the government to run a virtual fencing trial to help reduce vehicle collisions with wildlife. The government's not going ahead with one at this stage, claiming current evidence doesn't show the technology works. But Joe Clay insists a trial is the best way to find out if it's a good intervention.
10: And it is certainly much, much more cost effective than the other interventions government will otherwise have to do. Physical fencing, overpasses, underpasses, small virtual fencing trial is really very cost effective to find out if it works.
9: There's reports a faculty's restructure could be on the cards for the Uni of Canberra. The Canberra Times reports the uni is considering merging its current 5 faculties into 2 or 3 to help reduce duplication around things like admin and to keep costs down. But the Vice Chancellor says there'll be no forced job losses out of the proposed plan. And there's 2 weeks left to donate to the Salvation Army's Red Shield appeal and provide support for struggling Canberrans. A recent survey of 4,400 Aussies found 65% lose sleep over their financial position, and more than half feel society doesn't care about their financial situation. The Salvo's Bruce Harmer says locals can help.
11: Be kind to those who are in your community, but also if people could support us financially for our Red Shield appeal. We have 2 more weeks to run for our Red Shield appeal, and we would love people to donate it.
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9: Parramatta has one less headache to deal with in tonight's NRL clash with Souths. Latrell Mitchell's return has been delayed after the Rabbitohs star suffered a fresh injury at training. Eels coach Jason Riles says it gives them a slight advantage.
13: Latrell's is certainly one of the, he's an elite player in our competition, so he's a big part of what Souths do.
9: And the Socceroos are nudging the PM to let fans unite at lunchtime tomorrow for their World Cup clash with Paraguay. The Aussies can advance to the round of 32 with a win or a draw. Assistant coach Paul O'Conn hoping the whole country will be cheering.
14: Well, we were expecting that our Prime Minister, Mr. Albanese, would give everyone a day off so people didn't need to scramble to find a TV set wherever they can to watch it.
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9: Mostly sunny and 15 today, 14 and partly cloudy tomorrow, then same again on Saturday. 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

0: about it. Mm-hmm. If you've been with us for a little while, oh, you heard about it.
1: It's going to be really, really fun. We're going to be down at Kingpin in the city from 10 o'clock. The team from Mix is going to be down there. We'll be there from, what, about 3, broadcasting live?
0: So I'm setting expectations. Mm-hmm. So it means that we won't be on breakfast tomorrow morning.
1: That's okay.
0: It will mean we get a little sleep in. Oh, that is okay, Kate. That is okay. We'll take that. And then we're going to be live from 3.
1: Cannot wait. Come down, throw a bit of money in the hat, play some bowling.
0: Yep.
1: I haven't been practicing and I'm starting to feel the pressure.
0: That's okay. Bumpers, baby. That's what they got the bumpers for.
2: Go and get your old Wii and get your Wii bowling going.
1: Do you think? Would that help?
2: We absolutely don't actually have not.
1: But we don't have one anyway.
2: But it gets you your arm movements. Yeah. It gets that going.
0: What's happening with Karl Stefanovic?
1: Good question.
0: Our entertainment reporter Pete Ford's going to join us before 7 o'clock this morning, friends.
1: And calling all Donalds. I need to talk to you.
0: Oh, as in listeners that are called Donald?
1: Yeah.
0: You know what? I don't know anyone called Donald.
1: And this is the point. We'll talk about it next.

0: Mix 106.3 playing Men at Work. 6:37, minus one outside. Head for a top of 15 degrees. Minimal fog about. It is Kristen and Nige for breakfast.
1: Has Karl Stefanovic been axed from Channel 9? We'll find out before 7 o'clock, post a controversial podcast interview.
2: Whew. I think has it been taken down now?
0: It was taken down almost immediately.
1: Yeah, okay.
0: But a couple of people grabbed it before, so it is out there.
1: Pauline Hanson, I believe.
2: I didn't know that.
1: Anyway, Pete will let us know the tea, the goss.
2: All right, good to know. Right now, though, just a little moment to check in with all the Donalds of the world.

0: sitting at 690.
1: Mm-hmm.
0: Khaleesi.
1: Right.
2: So that nine survives. Okay.
0: Khaleesi from Game of Thrones.
1: Got it.
0: Yeah.
1: Got it.
0: Same.
1: Yeah. Do you know any Donalds?
0: I know one.
1: Do you?
0: Donald?
1: How old is Donald? If you don't mind me asking.
0: I think a little bit older than me. Yeah. Not a lot, okay. But you know. But he's a Donnie.
2: My grandfather's a Donald.
0: Oh!
2: But he's in his 90s, so yeah. That would have been back in the 30s mm-hmm. when he was named.
0: Yeah.
1: I do wonder whether the name Donnie
0: is... I wonder if they count Donnie.
1: Yes, like just a shortened version. But, I mean, if on your birth certificate your name is Donnie and not Donald, then they're two different things, right?
0: Well, yeah, I suppose so it wouldn't mm-hmm. be counted.
1: Yeah.
0: Oh, I should have gone back through, scrolled through the 690 names to see if Donnie was on there. That's bad on my part. Sorry, everybody.
1: I can't imagine a baby being called Donald. Like, this is my baby.
0: Are you an expectant mum or dad? Is Donald in your top five?
1: This is my baby, Donald.
2: Yeah, but people are calling their baby.
1: Kate, no one's baby is called Donald. You know who Donald is?
0: Who?
1: Donald's your granddad.
0: No, or your granddad.
2: It was my granddad.
1: It's your granddad's best friend, you know? It's your mechanic.
0: Who's
1: 6 months off retiring. That's who Donald is. Hey, Don, the big D, big D dog.
0: There might be some parents to be out there who are saying, Kristen!
1: I don't think so.
0: Kristen, leave our baby Donald alone.
1: Maybe. Maybe the middle name of Donald. But I don't think any babies are called Donald. It would be like, I don't think any babies are called Raymond. Right? Like, Raymond is your uncle.
0: Raymond is your uncle. Hi, Uncle Ray.
1: I've got an Uncle Ray too. See?
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6: Watch for debris along the Federal Highway in the northbound lanes just near Sutton Road, and there's fog patches out there once again this morning, so drive to conditions. Breakdown reported at Jerrabombra on Thompson Drive just near the Edwinland Parkway roundabout. There's another one on Cotter Road at Curtin. It's as you head inbound past the Defence College and before the Tuggeranong Parkway. Traffic moving well north and southbound over the Commonwealth Avenue Bridge at this stage and through the Monero Highway Lanyon Drive ongoing roadworks. 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With Kristen and Nye to the morning and just great music all day, Mix 106.3.
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0: renowned Australian entertainment reporter, Pete Ford.
1: Oh my goodness, well this wasn't on my bingo card. There are reports that Nine has dumped Karl Stefanovic from the Today Show over a controversial podcast. A podcast, Pete, that my understanding was that the Karl Stefanovic podcast is completely separate from Channel 9.
2: Yeah, well, this is where it gets a bit messy and a bit interesting, Kristen, because we don't know yet. There's no statement from Nine.
1: I mean,
2: he's not coming back. That much is guaranteed. But we don't know what the official wording is of the statement. Is he axed? Is he fired? Is he dumped? Or is it, you know, mutual agreement? We don't know because he's really done nothing wrong.
1: Yeah.
2: I mean, Nine gave him permission to do that podcast.
1: Yep.
2: There was no clause in there that said we have to approve who your guests are.
1: Mm-hmm.
2: So I can't imagine that if I was Karl or his manager, that I would be accepting anything less than a full payout on the contract.
1: Yes.
2: Because you would say, hang on, you can't fire me. I've done nothing wrong. I'm going to go you for wrongful termination.
1: Yes.
2: Unless you pay me out completely.
1: Because what do we know? We know that there was an episode of the podcast that went live and then very quickly was pulled.
2: Yeah. So he's been doing this podcast and he's made no secret of it. His guests are very, you know, right-leaning
1: yep.
2: and conservative guests.
1: Is he trying to be a bit of a Joe Rogan of Australia?
2: Yeah, I think shades of that. Or, you know, Megyn Kelly or
1: yep.
2: or Piers Morgan.
1: Yep.
2: That's what I think he's looking to it as a template.
1: Mm-hmm.
2: So, you know, and that's fine. That's, you know, podcast, you should be able to interview anyone you want.
1: Sure.
2: But then he interviewed and lined up Tommy Robinson. Now, Tommy Robinson is what most people, not everybody, but most people I would say would tell you is a far right extremist.
1: Yes.
2: Yeah, he's pretty radical.
1: Mm-hmm.
2: Now, that in itself wasn't the problem. The problem then became he dropped a promo where he was very matey and cozy with him and
1: mm-hmm.
2: using a crude language together. And
1: yes.
2: it just was unbecoming
1: mm-hmm.
2: of somebody who is the highest paid star on Australian TV.
1: Yes.
2: Then the podcast went live and mysteriously disappeared.
1: Mm-hmm.
2: Then it gets even weirder because next thing Pauline Hanson
1: yep.
2: is reposting the whole thing about her good friend Karl and how Nine are trying to fire him.
1: Mm-hmm.
2: So that was kind of a weird twist in the whole thing. So I think that, and then yesterday I think the final clincher was when the activist group, the Mad Witches, said, we're coming after you.
1: Right.
2: You know, we're gonna harass your sponsors and whatever.
1: Mm-hmm.
2: That's when I think Nine said, we have to get rid of him.
1: Mm-hmm.
2: We have to part ways very quickly.
1: Yeah. And then interestingly, the next layer to that is that the Mad Witches obviously had real issues with Kyle from Kyle and Jackie O.
2: Yeah.
1: And obviously Kyle and Jackie O are part of ARN. But Karl Stefanovic
2: yeah.
1: and Eddie Maguire have just been launched as a new radio show as well.
2: Well, so, I would think ARN will be having crisis meetings today.
1: Okay.
2: Because I would think that, you know, they'd be thinking, hang on, we
1: uh-oh.
2: Can't do this again. You
1: yep.
2: know, we've just gone through this with Kyle and Jackie O.
1: Yeah.
2: I wouldn't be surprised if they ditch Karl. Whether that leaves Eddie, I don't know.
1: Wow.
2: Interesting, we haven't heard anything from Karl himself.
1: No.
2: He obviously is quite capable of using, you know, social media, but
1: mm-hmm.
2: he's not communicating at all with his fans. So
1: okay.
2: it's hard in many ways still to know quite what is going on. But, you know, this was a big dance floor. You know, Karl was given something that very few people in Australian TV or radio get.
1: Mm-hmm.
2: He got 12 months notice that he was being let go of.
1: Yep.
2: And they helped him with his exit plan. They said, yeah, you can do a podcast, no problem.
1: Okay.
2: Get yourself set up for when
1: yep.
2: you're not with us.
1: Okay.
2: And he messed it all up.
1: Okay. Well, did he? Or is this the PR that he was after?
2: Well, that's a thought too. And
1: you
2: did
1: know?
2: He really want to get fired? Was he provoking them to try and get the full payout on his contract?
1: Yeah. Was this a bit of publicity? Look, who knows? But
2: weird.
1: Not on my bingo card, Pete. Not on my bingo card. Thank you.
2: Thank you, Kristen.
1: Bye, Dale.

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5: Yuma and good morning, I'm Kate Rice. The ACT Integrity Commission says it's already launched an investigation into corruption allegations around the Phillip Pool development. It's after the Canberra Liberals called for the watchdog to look into the government's handling of planning law changes for the site. But the commission says it's already onto it, with the investigation in its early stages. Australia's terrorism threat remains at probable. ASIO has warned the terror risk is shifting from organised groups to lone wolves who've been radicalised online. Homeowners who hang on to their properties for 9 years or more before selling them are more likely to see better profits. That's according to Cotality's latest report, which shows more than 94% of properties sold in the ACT in the first quarter of the year recorded a median profit of over $300,000, while the rest recorded a loss of about $25,000. It's about time the ACT had a say when it comes to game-defining decisions around cricket. That's according to four ACT Federal Labor MPs who are pushing for Cricket ACT and Northern Territory Cricket to become full members of Cricket Australia. Fenner MP Andrew Lee reckons it'd help Canberra's push to get a Big Bash team of its own.
6: It'll strengthen the development of cricket across the ACT. I also think it's good for Cricket Australia. I think it's good for Cricket Australia to be a properly nationally representative body, not a body that only represents cricket in the States.
5: And Darryl Braithwaite says he wasn't prepared for the outpouring of support he's received after announcing his retirement from live performing. The Horses singer says he's been flabbergasted by the support.
7: 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Warden and Belconnen.
5: With talk, some in the NRL world are already writing the Raiders off this season. Star Hudson Young says the side just sees it as a challenge.
8: You can't change what's happened so far in the year, but yeah, it's just about being present now, taking each game as it comes and making sure that we're playing our best footy.
5: He says there's been too much inconsistency in the Green Machines game this year and that they will be focusing on fixing that. The Raiders go up against the Dragons in Canberra on Sunday.
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1: All right, a big happy birthday if you're celebrating your birthday today. Don't you worry, Cam will be doing breakfast tomorrow morning.
2: I'm lending him the hat.
1: We're going to lend him the hat.
3: Oh, we must get a photo of that. Cam in the hat.
1: He refuses to wear the hat.
2: No, he won't.
1: I've sent him messages when I'm listening
2: not if
1: we're,
2: I ask
1: when
2: him.
1: We're on holidays, and sometimes he'll fill in, which we will go on holiday.

0: Holidays after tomorrow for a few weeks for the school holidays. Whenever Cam fills in and he says on the radio, I refuse to wear the hat, I will send him a text that says, no hat, no birthdays.
1: No hat, no play.
0: No hat, no play. So don't you worry, Cam will be doing the birthdays tomorrow because, of course, we're on from three.
1: Yeah, we're broadcasting live from Kingpin in the city tomorrow afternoon for Gimme Five. But right now, Cake Rice is here. That's me. And I am wearing the hat. Absolutely. And today's birthday is Ross. Ross out at Bungendore is 45 today.
0: Only one today.
1: Just one locally, but we have some celeb ones. I want to talk about more about Ross, though.
0: Tell me more.
1: Is looking forward to having beers and a great feed at the pub. What do you reckon he's having? Schnitty?
2: Or
1: steak?
0: Oh, I think he's having snake with surf
1: snake,
0: and turf.
1: Not snake. Steak.
0: What did I say?
1: Snake.
0: Did I say snake?
1: I thought so, but maybe not. Cake, snake, what's it going to be? Anyway.
0: He's having steak. He's not having snake. They don't serve that at the pub.
1: We're not sure who submitted this message for you. They didn't leave a name, but they say that you are a very hard worker who doesn't complain about anything. Happy birthday, Ross. Have a great one.
0: That feels like a colleague.
1: I reckon too. I think so too. Celeb birthdays. Carly Simon is 83. Oh, I cannot even believe that. Tim Finn from Crowded House, 74. Ricky Gervais, comedian, actor, 65.
0: Oh, my God.
1: Tracy Spicer. Journalist.
0: Oh, Tracy.
1: I adore you, Tracy. 59 years old today. Happy birthday. Linda Cardellini, actress. She was Velma in the live action of Scooby-Doo.
0: Right.
1: Back in the day. Love that one. 51 today. Kyle Chalmers is 28 years old. He's the swimmer, our Aussie swimmer.
0: Yes.
1: And Benson Boone is 24. You all right?
0: 24?
1: I know.
2: I actually thought he was younger than that.
1: Did you?
2: I actually thought he was younger.
1: Oh.
0: 24?
2: He's a baby.
0: Oh,
2: he's a baby.
0: God. Get your birthdays in. mix106.com.au.
1: Someone's going to win a cake tomorrow.
0: Hooray! Have you got an idea? Have you had a look in the book?
1: I'm going to have to go flick back through the pages.
0: Because you still get to choose who gets the
1: cake.
0: Okay,
1: good, good, good, good, good. Yeah. Well, I'll peruse.
0: Coming up next, where was our invite?
1: Yeah, exactly. Rude.

0: Mix 106.3, playing Billy Idol at 10 past 7. 0 degrees outside, bit of fog now I can see. Mm-hmm. Headed for a top of 15 degrees. It is Kristen and Nige for breakfast.
1: We haven't passed our cold on to you, Brad, have we?
0: No, every time I walk into this building, there must be some dust because mm-hmm. all I do is sneeze.
2: Yeah, bless you.
1: Okay.
2: A little sneeze.
1: A big thing. Round of applause for Brad.
2: Yay, Brad.
1: So Brad is our tech here at the radio station.
0: I'll applause myself.
1: While Nige has been on extended leave, he's been here pressing the buttons for us. And still working full days, like behind the 100%. Scenes. So I just wanted to say a huge thank you to you. Obviously tomorrow we're on drive, and then we're on our school holiday break, everyone.
2: Woohoo! You know, I love a grazing table, as do you, Kristen, and you, Brad. We were talking about this before.
1: A little cheese platter.
2: Mm. Slightly rude. We didn't get the heads up about this one because it's a massive effort. In the UK, grocery chain Iceland, not the country, it's a grocery chain, claims that it has served up the world's largest picky bits meal, aka an enormous grazing table.
1: Yes.
2: So it was set up in Liverpool. The record, it's unofficial at this stage, but they reckon that they've got it. 65-foot long table covered in more than 15,000 snacks. It was so big that they needed a drone to fly along mm-hmm. and capture the entire length of it. And it looks so beautiful.
1: Does it?
2: They look beautiful.
1: Oh, yeah. When they put it on the table, it's really nice.
2: Art. It's food art.
1: And I'm always like, what's underneath it? Like, is it like a little tablecloth?
2: There's got to be like...
1: Is it like a plastic table
2: or thing? Or baking paper. Or, you know, I mean, it's not baking paper, but you know how they put like a liner underneath.
1: Yeah, like something.
2: There's got to be something.
1: Something.
2: Right? Yeah. Anyway, why did they do it? Well, for starters, why not? Mm. Secondly, they also did this because they did some research that found 70% of Brits now prefer a picky bits meal to buying a takeaway. So we, you know, we call it a grazing plate, or for my kids, it's a mix and match dinner.
1: Oh my God, hilarious.
2: You know?
1: We just call it a cheese platter.
2: Yeah. Kind of a variation on girl dinner as well. You know how that was massive? You just have
1: just
2: little
1: like
2: bits
1: a picky,
2: and pieces on your plate. Nom, nom, nom.
1: Yeah.
2: What was on this table? 1,000 cocktail sausages.
1: Okay.
0: Yum.
1: Like the Frankfurts.
2: Yeah, Frankfurts. 1,500 sausage rolls.
1: Mm-hmm.
0: Here for that.
2: 800 Scotch eggs, because remember, this is the UK, very popular over there.
1: Sorry, are these deviled eggs?
2: No, well, there were deviled eggs, but Scotch eggs are a bit different. They're the ones that are like crumbed and battered and deep fried. Have you? You might
0: have. I have seen those, and they are delicious.
1: I don't think I've ever come across those.
2: Yeah, so like a boiled egg whole, mm-hmm. and then it's like sort of, I think it's got meat around it and battered up like a little schnitzel and then deep fried.
1: This feels very 80s.
2: Anyway, also 112 kilos of cheese.
1: But you know what?
2: Wait, what? What was that?
1: When you're doing a little charcuterie board that's that big, are we going for the cheap cheese?
2: Surely
1: or
2: not.
1: Are we going for the, like the high end?
2: It's hundreds of people.
1: Okay.
2: Surely.
1: Has everyone pitched in?
2: I'm not entirely sure. Well, it was a grocery store that did it, so you would think it would be there.
0: Sort of hopefully. That would be a bit weird.
1: What do you mean?
0: A potluck, people just bring their own cheeses.
1: Yeah. Blue cheese? Was there all types of cheeses?
2: Well, that's what they've actually done a list of. This is the UK top 10 favourite picky bits. I'll just go through the top five. For me, some of them, not picky bits. Like coming in at number five, potato salad. I'm like, that's not
1: a picky
2: bit.
1: No.
2: You need a fork for that. So that would
1: get that off my cheese platter.
2: Cocktail sausages were number four.
1: Yes. Fine.
2: Cheese and onion quiche, number three.
1: Ooh.
2: Ham and cheese quiche for number two.
1: As long as they're little.
2: Yeah, teeny tiny ones.
1: Yep.
2: Yeah, bite-sized ones. And sausage rolls, number one. And then there was also like cheddar cubes, hummus, savory eggs. So that's your...

0: my deviled eggs. God, I'm wild for a deviled egg. Mm. Really am.
1: I like a bit of fruit on there as well. Yeah. Is that controversial?
0: No, that's fine. Mm,
1: bit of dried fruit, maybe. A fruit. Fig.
0: What about chips?
1: I will never say no to chips.
0: Mm. What about a little chicken crimpy?
1: Or does that's really, going too far.
0: Are we downplaying the now cheese board? Oh, my God. The look on my producer's face was like I've
1: chicken crimpy is too far. I'm sorry. You know I love myself a shape, but no, that's not it. She pickled onions.
0: She looks like I've run over a grandma in the car park. She's like, how dare you? It's a chicken crimpy.
2: It's fine to have another cracker.
1: Yeah.
2: But I just think that the chicken crimpy is just too, it's too much.
1: Not there. Too much flavour? Is that what you think?
2: Way too
1: much
2: flavour.
1: Overpowering. Meanwhile,
0: she's seen her face. She's like, you live in Monica.
1: Meanwhile, pickled onions,
0: shut
1: welcome.
0: Your face.
1: Yes. Olives, welcome.
3: Yes.
1: French onion dip, essential.
0: Oh! Okay, controversial.
1: What?
0: French onion dip with a corn chip.
1: Oh.
0: Here for it.
1: I don't think I've ever done that.
3: No, I'm here for it. I haven't tried it lately, but I'm here for it.
2: But have you ever had a chicken crimpy with a French onion dip? It's too much flavour.
0: Oh, now we're back on board, are we? Oh, look who's come crawling back.
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6: Your travel time from the ACT border along the Barton Highway to Yass and the Hume Highway, currently about 30 minutes. There are some roadworks on the Hume Highway just south of the Barton Highway that'll slow you up both directions today. Also, roadworks just west of Bungendore holding up the Kings Highway already both directions. A few breakdowns to report. One's at Jerrabombra, Thompson Drive near the Edwinland Parkway roundabout, and another on the Tuggeranong Parkway northbound near the Arboretum. It's the final days of the Audi end of financial year sale event. 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

0: all of June on Mix 106.3. We are doing it for the kids, the Canberra Hospital Foundation. It is Give Me Five. Tomorrow we do bowling, and on Monday it's some trivia. 7:23, Kristen and Nige for breakfast.
1: Thank you, Brad. Brad has done such a wonderful job filling in for Nige. So, yeah, we're not on breakfast tomorrow morning. We are live from 3 o'clock from Kingpin. We'd love to see you. And then we're taking the school holidays off. So we'll see you after that.
2: I need to talk to you about a controversial meal.
1: Oh, here we go.
2: The controversial meal is
1: Vegemite on toast with lettuce.
0: Vegemite at all.
2: Who's doing Vegemite on toast with lettuce?
1: My mum.
2: We're going to need to dig down on that.
1: I know.
2: I'm talking about brunch. You either love brunch or you hate brunch. I like brunch.
1: Okay. Yes.
2: It's a good time to eat.
1: Sure.
2: It's an absolutely great time to eat.

0: don't mind it.
1: I was listening to a segment on the Today Show in America with Jenna Bush Hager. And she was interviewing two comedians, Matt Rogers, Bowen Yang, and they were talking about a particular meal. There's some audio in the system, Brad, if you'd like to press play.
2: I think the four of us need to, cameras off, I'll have brunch.
3: Yeah. Yes.
2: But
3: can we do dunch instead? I don't like brunch.
2: Like a dunch.
3: Dinner, lunch. Like 4 p.m. drink.
0: Oh.
1: Brunch is out.
4: Who is this spirit animal?
0: Dunch.
4: Look, let's work on the name.
1: Well, interesting you say that because Bowen Yang from Saturday Night Live fame, he was being interviewed and he offered some other suggestions. Have a listen.
2: Can I just say, between brunch and dunch, the letters of lunch are taking up too much space.
3: Yep.
2: I think I'm going to give some letters over to breakfast and dinner.
5: Tell them, Bo.
2: Breckunch or dinunch?
3: Like, you can't say that on a morning show.
2: Well, I just did.
0: Definitely can't.
4: It's really where...
1: He definitely said.
4: Our wings are getting pretty hot flying that close to the sun. It's very much like Fork Yeah with the Raiders on Mixed Team.
1: Or when we were saying... Mm-hmm.
4: What were we saying?
1: What the buck?
4: Oh, we were
1: talking about the Broncos
4: mascot
1: scam. Yeah.
4: Yep.
1: Yeah. So, what about Elevensies? Elevensies?
4: Oh, okay. Yep. No. Any other ideas?
1: That's a morning meal. Linner. Lunch, dinner.
4: Oh, see. Oh, I like Linner.
1: There is Dunch, of course. Mm. And then Brinner, which is breakfast for dinner. So, I guess that doesn't really count. Mm. Maybe Linner is the way to go.
4: Yep.
1: Lunner? Hardly
6: Can we just stick with the traditional morning tea and afternoon tea?
1: No, because it's they're different things, Brad. They're different things.
6: Brad's isn't like isn't halfway between lunch and dinner afternoon tea?
1: Mm-hmm. But you're not eating lunch and you're not eating dinner. Mm-hmm. It's like a late lunch or an early dinner.
4: Yeah.
6: I still call it afternoon tea.
4: Any of this I'm really liking, though. You know, nothing too early, nothing too late. Mm. Just kind of in the middle. In the middle with the aim that we're all in bed by 9 p.m.
1: Absolutely.
4: And if we can all just agree on that end game, you can call it whatever you like.
1: Dunch, baby, we're on.
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6: Yuma and good morning. I'm Kate Rice. The head of ASIO has issued a warning about the rising threat to Australia from terrorism. Mike Burgess says 14 plots have been thwarted since the Bondi attack, with foreign actors allegedly behind some of those plans. He also says social media is amplifying some extreme views.
7: When violent language and violent acts are left unchecked, they become normalised, reinforcing the impression they're acceptable and compounding the likelihood of further violence.
6: The ACT Greens are disappointed the government's not going ahead with a virtual fencing trial at this stage to help reduce vehicle collisions with wildlife. ACT Minister Tara Chain says current evidence doesn't show the technology works, so the investment's not worth it right now. But Greens leader Joe Clay says a lot of local councils have found it to be a worthwhile investment.
8: Canberrans know when they drive down to the beach, they see virtual fencing. Queanbeyan Palaring has decided it's got enough merit to give it a trial, and it's a really small investment of public funds. We're talking about $10,000 or $20,000 to run a trial.
6: There's reports the Uni of Canberra is considering merging some of its faculties. The Canberra Times reports the Uni's considering merging its current 5 faculties into 2 or 3, with a recommendation on which way to go expected by August. The Vice-Chancellor says there'll be no forced job losses out of the potential restructure, but the Uni is looking at ways to reduce duplication around things like admin and to keep costs down. And a reminder for Canberrans, there's 2 weeks left to donate to the Salvo's Red Shield appeal. It's after a survey found 30% of women stay in unsafe relationships because they can't afford to leave.
9: We should stand together in supporting those who otherwise would slip between the grooves in our communities. And there are many people in the ACT and surrounding coming to the Salvation Army and services on a daily basis.
6: That's Bruce Harmer from the Salvo's.
10: 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Warden and Belconnen.
6: The coach of the Socceroos is confident most Aussies will be watching tomorrow's big World Cup clash. The game against Paraguay could guarantee a spot in the round of 32, and Tony Popovich says he knows we'll all be getting behind them.
11: I'm pretty confident they will capture the moment, whether they have a day off or not. 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
6: Mostly sunny and 15 today, 14 and partly cloudy tomorrow, then same again on Saturday. 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
12: Hi, everybody. As we watch the sunrise over the paddock here in Crace, I know we're being blinded.
13: I love it.
12: But happy Thursday, everybody. It is minus one. We love waking up with you. Always a privilege. Tomorrow, we're not going to be waking up with you.
14: Sleeping.
12: Woo! But we will be driving you home.
13: That is so exciting. I'm really excited to get out there for the Boulderama, raising money for Give Me Five and the sick kids at the hospital.
12: We'd love to see you. So we'll be at Kingpin from three. Mm-hmm. So maybe you are taking the afternoon off to watch the Socceroos. We will be showing the Socceroos at Kingpin as well.
13: But maybe you're even just popping down to Greamer Place at the live site in the city. Afterwards, come in and say hello.
12: We'd love
13: to see you. If you've got a couple of dollars, we would so appreciate you throwing it in the hat, because obviously we are trying to raise money during June.
12: It's $5 for bowling. Oh, bargain.
13: $5 for bowling.
12: And
13: that's amazing.
12: There are some schools that tomorrow is their last day for the term.
13: Oh.
12: I know for my kiddies it's their last day for the term.
13: Yeah.
12: I thought I might pick them up early from school.
13: Bring them down.
12: Yeah.
13: Right. I think I'm going to try and get mine down there as well.
12: It's going to be lots of fun. We'd love to see you. And yeah, so we'll be doing drive tomorrow and then we'll be taking the school holidays off.
13: Wonderful.
12: So we'll see you after that. Here though, the $1,000 minute, 6242 1063. And then a story, Kate, that I have been busting to tell you behind the scenes.
13: I cannot wait.
12: Tell you on the air about the thief in my house.
13: No.

0: something at school that they shouldn't have as a gift.
1: Maybe lovely gift.
0: Lovely gift, but lovely gift. It's when children go looking in jewellery boxes. Anyway, I'll tell you more before 8 o'clock. Shawnee Mwaniyasa, hello.
2: How are you going?
0: Well, not as good as you, my friend. According to my screen, planning a trip to America in October. Tell me everything.
2: Yeah, 50th birthday this year, so I thought I'd do something special.
1: Why not, Sean?
0: So what are you thinking?
2: Main reason is tour of Jack Daniel's distillery.
1: Nice.
0: Okay, got it, got it.
2: So, and then, yeah.
0: And for how long?
2: 2 weeks.
0: Okay,
1: perfect amount of time.
0: Except I was about to say, I think you should go for longer.
1: I had friends that just flew to America for 4 days and then flew back, and then they're flying back again.
0: No, that's crazy. All right, Sean, you need this $1,000. Best of luck. Your first question is, which 164-foot-tall musical instrument sits on Canberra's Queen Elizabeth Island?
2: The carillon.
0: Yes. Which word can describe a type of fish as well as a short at the front, long at the back hairstyle?
2: Mullet.
0: How many stars are there in our solar system?
2: Oh, pass.
0: True or false, the character Sherlock Holmes was in fact a real life detective in the 1890s?
2: False.
0: Yep. What is the capital city of Belgium?
2: Pass.
0: What is the only fruit to bear its seeds on the outside?
2: Strawberry.
0: What is the name of Simba's father in The Lion King?
2: Mufasa.
0: What is the collective noun for owls?
2: Pass.
0: Who do the Socceroos play tomorrow in the FIFA World Cup?
2: Socceroos.
0: Now, who do the Socceroos play?
2: Oh, Paraguay.
0: Yes. We are bowling tomorrow. Forgive me, five. From where? This is a test.
2: It's, Oh, God, you were just talking about it.
0: That's okay. It's in the Canberra Centre. Starts with a K. King.
2: Kingpin.
1: There you go. One on.
0: I did say to Hayley, I'm like, this is really going to test. This is a test for our listeners to see whether they have been listening.
1: I guess we'll see you there, Sean.
0: Yeah.
1: $70. Seven out of ten. So none incorrect. We just passed. How many stars are there in our solar system? Just one.
0: Mm-hmm.
1: The capital city of Belgium is Brussels. And the collective noun for owls is a parliament.
2: Yeah, I thought that.
0: You sound so disappointed. You did so well. 7 out of 10 is amazing. Happy 50th this year. Enjoy planning your trip to America. Safe travels.
1: No, and Sean, we'll see you tomorrow at Kingpin.
2: Now I remember where it is.
0: Bye.
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6: Breakdown reported in Queanbeyan on the Kings Highway heading east just past Lanyon Drive. There are roadworks west of Bungendore on the Kings Highway that'll slow you up both directions. Plenty of fog patches out there once again this morning. We're seeing a bit of a slow run on the Tuggeranong Parkway as you head northbound toward Cotter Road where the breakdown reported. And reports just coming through at right of a crash on John Gorton Drive just near Cotter Road. 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

0: It's Mix 106.3, 10 to 8, still minus 1 outside, bit of fog around, 15 degrees is the top, and yes, you did hear Kristen yell Hayley.
1: Awesome! I wasn't sure whether my mic was on.
0: It was. Oh. That's okay.
2: Hayley!
3: It's fine, it's Hayley. Just a glimpse behind how I'm treated here. I'm just kidding.
2: We love you.
1: I was yelling at Hayley through the glass and then put my... I gestured a phone up to my ear, which is my way of saying to her, if someone calls during this on 624-210-63 because they've had the same experience, we'll take the call.
2: Yeah. What's going on?
1: This is for any parent who whose child has come home with a piece of jewellery, or maybe you have figured out that your child has taken a piece of jewellery to school.
2: Wait, are we talking about like a macaroni necklace that's been hand painted?
1: No. I'm talking about going through maybe mum or dad's jewellery box.
2: Oh, So not a macaroni necklace there.
0: Like Nana's prize heirloom that's been handed down from generation to generation.
1: Yeah. Hugo gets home so chuffed yesterday, and he was like, Mum, I got a gem today. And I'm like, uh-huh.
2: Okay.
1: He got a gem from a friend.
2: Cute.
1: Well, very cute.
2: We get that. You know, sometimes you can get little bags of little gems that you can use for art projects and things like that.
1: Yes,
2: yeah.
1: I thought the exact same thing. I'm like, well, this is exciting. He was like, yes. It was from my friend, blah, blah. Let's say Tom.
2: Okay.
1: It was from my friend Tom. Tom gave me a gem. I'm like, oh my goodness, that's
2: so
1: really
2: nice.
1: Cute. Could I have a look at the gem? Mm. Yeah. The gem was an earring. And I don't think the gem was a diamond. But I was like, this is beautiful.
2: Stunning.
1: This is absolutely beautiful. Did you get two gems?
2: Asking you for a friend,
1: what do you think of my new gems? But yeah, I did have to reach out to Tom's mum to let them know. We got this today. Was that meant to be a gift?
2: And was she missing a gem? Perhaps in one ear.
1: Missing a gem? Yes. I don't think it was a diamond, which is a good thing. Yeah. But yes, we did have to pack the gem back up into the school bag.
2: So it wasn't for keeps. It was just a little...
1: We're just borrowing it.
2: It just went on an excursion.
1: Yes.
2: Okay.
1: Oh, my God. Julie in Narrabundah. Hello.
4: Hi.
1: Hi. Can you relate?
4: Yes, I can. It wasn't one of my children, though. Mm. It was when I was little. I was good friends with a few people. But,
1: of course you were.
4: But one of these guys, one time he wanted to, he said he, so I was, I think I was 7 and he was 9, and he wanted to marry me.
1: Well, of course. Aww. Only human, Julie.
4: Yeah. And so he gave me, he asked me to marry him, and I said yes.
2: Aww. And congratulations.
1: Sounds legit.
4: Thank you. And he gave me an engagement ring.
2: Oh, wait, what?
1: Oh, Julie.
2: Wait, not like one out of a cereal box or you know.
4: No, this was a absolutely massive emerald.
1: Oh dear.
4: On a sparkling gold band.
1: Mm-hmm. And Julie, does it still fit? Do you still wear it?
4: Well, of course I showed my mother and said, oh my goodness, look what my friend gave me.
1: I'm married. I'm getting married, Mum.
4: I'm getting married.
1: And what did she say?
4: She just took it, wouldn't give it back. Yeah. She found the mum and gave it back to the mum.
1: Thank goodness. Okay. Oh, Tra-

0: love story.
1: Yes.
2: It got worse. It's shortly after that, the whole family moved away.
1: Oh. Your family or the boy's family?
2: The boy family.
1: Oh. Wow. He was devastated.
0: That's it.
1: Julie, you'll forever be the one that got away.
0: And so will that emerald.
1: Thank you, Julie. We love you. Welcome. Bye.

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8: Yuma and good morning, I'm Kate Rice. The ACT Integrity Commission says it's already launched an investigation into corruption allegations around the Phillip Pool development. It's after the Canberra Liberals called for the watchdog to look into the government's handling of planning law changes for the site. But the commission says it's already onto it with the investigation in its early stages. Looks like it's still a good time for sellers, with most homes selling at a profit in the first quarter of the year. Cotality's latest report shows more than 94% of properties sold in the ACT recorded a median profit of over $300,000, while the rest recorded a loss of about $25,000. The report found recent buyers are most exposed to losses, while those who hang on to a property for 9 years or more are more likely to see the gains. Four ACT Federal Labor MPs are pushing for Cricket ACT and Northern Territory Cricket to become full members of Cricket Australia. It'd mean the territories have more of a say when it comes to game-defining decisions, like Canberra hopefully getting a Big Bash team of its own. Fenner MP Andrew Lee says it's about time we had a seat at the table.
9: Including the ACT in Cricket Australia's constitution would be a step towards more inclusive governance. We recognise that after more than a century, the national sporting body levy should reflect all parts of the nation.
8: The Albanese government's amendments to negative gearing and capital gains tax are expected to pass Parliament today. It's after a deal was made with the Greens earlier this week. And Aussie music legend Darryl Braithwaite says he's been overwhelmed by the support he's received after announcing he'll no longer be performing live. Now, Canberra's Fuel Watch fuel hike got you. VW Electric ID4 now $59,990 drive away at Lennox Volkswagen Phillip. A litre of unleaded will set you back about $1.68, while diesel is sitting at $2 a litre.
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8: Raiders star Hudson Young isn't bothered by talk that some in the NRL world have already written off the green machine this season.
10: They do most of these, so it's no different for us. But, I see it as a challenge and one that I'm excited for.
8: He says there's been too much inconsistency in their game this year and they will be focusing on fixing that. The Raiders go up against the Dragons in Canberra on Sunday.
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8: Mostly sunny and 15 today, 14 and partly cloudy tomorrow, then same again on Saturday. 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
0: Wake up with Kristen and Nige. I said wake up, Canberra. 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
2: So I guess the tea this morning is around Karl Stefanovic and the rumours in regards to, has Karl Stefanovic lost his job on the Today Show?
1: I need to know what's going on because it was all around, wasn't it all around the podcast?
2: Yeah, a podcast episode.
1: Completely unrelated.
2: That got shared but then got taken down, but then Pauline Hanson shared it. Anyway, it's a whole thing. Our entertainment reporter, Pete Ford, is going to join us before 8:30. Coming up next, though, I didn't realise that we're celebrating a one-year anniversary of something really special.
1: Cool.
2: A one-year anniversary that has to do with our Canberra Kitties.
1: Oh, I love that.
2: Which is so lovely.
1: Okay, I can't wait to hear
2: so
1: about it.
2: So we might reflect on that next, share it again. Happy Thursday, everybody.

0: all this month.
1: We are doing it for the kids, the Canberra Hospitals Foundation. It is Give Me Five. And tomorrow, of course, we've got the bowling and Larry's got trivia on Monday. All the details, mix106.com.au.
2: Thank you, Brad. Yay for Brad. He's done such a wonderful job.
3: Hey, Brad.
2: Stepping in. Brad is our tech here at the radio station. He's been pushing the buttons as Nigel's been on extended leave. Mm-hmm. And yes, you're right. So tomorrow is our bowling day, our big day where we raise money for sick kiddies at the Canberra Hospital. So mix106.3. We'll be live from 10 o'clock. Our team, we're not going to be on breakfast tomorrow. We're going to be doing the drive shift. So we're going to be live from Kingpin at 3.
3: In the city. Yeah, come out and see us.
2: At the Canberra Centre, asking you, come on over.
1: Seriously. And don't forget, we have our awesome shirts.
3: Oh, my God, because we're on a bowling team, guys.
2: Uh-huh. I keep forgetting what the name is. There's a bit on.
3: Living on a spare. Because spare's like a bowling term.
2: That was our producer, Hayley.
3: I love it.
2: That's
3: so
2: wonderful.
3: Much.
2: Yes, and then after that, we are on holidays for the school holidays, just to let everybody know what's happening behind the scenes.
3: But it is a big month, isn't it? Give me five.
2: It is a big month. We've been doing it here at the radio station for around 15 years, mm-hmm. partnering with the Canberra Hospital Foundation. And what we love about it here at the radio station is that every single dollar that is raised goes to Canberra kids. Mm-hmm. This isn't a national thing. This isn't something that gets divvied up.
3: No.
2: It's for Canberra kiddies to make their stay in hospital as light and as good as it can be.
3: Just a little bit more comfortable. It does make a really big difference.
2: You know, there's no parent or carer who wants to walk through those doors mm-hmm. of emergency with a sick kiddie. We know what that's like. Mm-hmm. I can feel it already.

0: my tummy when I just start to talk about it. But if you do need to walk through those doors, you know, it's things like having comfy chairs in the NICU unit yep. this year. It's iPads, it's murals. Mm-hmm. I didn't realise that we're celebrating a 1 year anniversary. This time last year, Nige and I wrote a book.
1: Oh, of course.
0: Yes.
1: That was, yeah. Oh my gosh, that was a whole year ago.
0: I know. I know. There's been a fair bit on.
1: Yeah.
0: So it was a book that we wrote that is still stocked at our Canberra hospitals.
1: Wow.
0: And every single cent, if you were to purchase that, if you've got a sick kitty in hospital, mm-hmm. all of that goes to the Canberra Hospital Foundation. So in the lead up to our big bowling day and, yeah, to have that 1 year anniversary, which thanks to the Canberra Hospital Foundation, it was some of the doctors from emergency that did like a little bit of a story time and read the book.
1: Okay, that's lovely.
0: And posted it and tagged me on Instagram and I'm like, oh my God, that's been a year.
1: Yeah.
0: So thanks to them for reminding me. We thought that we would share the book with you and, yeah, just remind you if you can donate, all of the details are at mix106.com.au.
2: There's a secret in Canberra. Yes, it's true. Just for kids, like wonderful you. Hidden in places that grown-ups don't see. When you're in hospital, you hold the key.
3: Parliament House, our famous white crown, where big grown-up plans are all written down. The flag on top is a clever disguise. It's really a wave meant just for your eyes.
2: Telstra Tower's tall, but shh, it's a wand. A wizard staff casting its magic beyond. Each time it blinks, it weaves a cool spell for kids in hospital. Be strong and well.
3: The

0: The Captain Cook jet shoots water so high, it's made just for kids. A giant high five, splashing and clapping your bright skyward rocket. It shoots out good luck you can keep in your pocket.
1: Victor the Viking. He's fierce and he's bold. He bleeds green with a heart made of gold. He's leading the Raiders, all proud and all true. But his loudest of cheers is cheered just for you.
0: Boom goes the sky. It's Skyfire time. Families gather, the lake's gonna shine. Each firework calls as it lights up the black. A spark in the dark saying, we've got your back.
1: And here's the big one, the secret that's best. The nurses and docs, they're not like the rest. They're cool superheroes who fight hidden baddies for Thomas and Lucas and maybe some Maddies.
0: So when you feel wobbly or lonely or blue, look to the landmarks. They're cheering for you. Canberra is calling. Your loved ones are too. The whole town is whispering. We believe in you.
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4: Breakdown reported on the Barton Highway, citybound just after Lanyon Drive. Another breakdown reported, Cotter Road at Western. It's in the eastbound lanes just near the Defence College. There's a Federal Highway breakdown as well being reported. It's northbound just before Horse Park Drive. Travel time along Gungahlin Drive from the Barton Highway to the Glenlock Interchange. It'll take you about 10 minutes. Road trauma's hidden cost isn't just lives lost. 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

0: renowned Australian entertainment reporter, Pete Ford.
1: Oh my goodness, well this wasn't on my bingo card. There are reports that Nine has dumped Karl Stefanovic from the Today Show over a controversial podcast. A podcast, Pete, that my understanding was that the Karl Stefanovic podcast is completely separate from Channel 9.
2: Yeah, well, this is where it gets a bit messy and a bit interesting, Kristen, because we don't know yet. There's no statement from Nine. I mean, he's not coming back. That much is guaranteed. But we don't know what the official wording is of the statement. Is he axed? Is he fired? Is he dumped? Or is it, you know, mutual agreement? We don't know because he's really done nothing wrong.
1: Yeah.
2: I mean, Nine gave him permission to do that podcast.
1: Yep.
2: There was no clause in there that said we have to approve who your guests are.
1: Mm-hmm.
2: So I can't imagine that if I was Karl or his manager, that I would be accepting anything less than a full payout on the contract.
1: Yes.
2: Because you would say, hang on, you can't fire me. I've done nothing wrong. I'm going to go you for wrongful termination unless you pay me out completely.
1: Because what do we know? We know that there was an episode of the podcast that went live and then very quickly was pulled.
2: Yeah. So he's been doing this podcast and he's made no secret of it. His guests are very, you know, right-leaning and conservative guests.
1: Is he trying to be a bit of a Joe Rogan of Australia?
2: Yeah. I think shades of that. Or, you know, Megyn Kelly or Piers Morgan.
1: Yep.
2: That's what I think he's looking to it as a template.
1: Mm-hmm.
2: So, you know, and that's fine. That's, you know, podcasts, you should be able to interview anyone you want.
1: Sure.
2: But then he interviewed and lined up Tommy Robinson. Now, Tommy Robinson is what most people, not everybody, but most people I would say would tell you is a far right extremist.
1: Yes.
2: Yeah, he's pretty radical.
1: Mm-hmm.
2: Now, that in itself wasn't the problem. The problem then became he dropped a promo where he was very matey and cozy with him and using a crude language together. And
1: yes.
2: It just was unbecoming of somebody who is the highest paid star on Australian TV.
1: Yes.
2: Then the podcast went live and mysteriously disappeared.
1: Mm-hmm.
2: Then it gets even weirder because next thing Pauline Hanson is reposting the whole thing about her good friend Karl and how Nine are trying to fire him.
1: Mm-hmm.
2: So that was kind of a weird twist in the whole thing. So I think that, and then yesterday I think the final clincher was when the activist group, the Mad Witches, said, we're coming after you.
1: Right.
2: You know, we're gonna harass your sponsors and whatever.
1: Mm-hmm.
2: That's when I think Nine said, we have to.

0: who we have to get rid of him. Mm-hmm. We have to part ways very quickly.
1: Yeah. And then interestingly, the next layer to that is that the Mad Witches obviously had real issues with Kyle from Kyle and Jackie O.
0: Yeah.
1: And obviously Kyle and Jackie O are part of ARN. But Kyle Stefanovic and Eddie Maguire have just been launched as a new radio show as well.
0: Well, so, I would think ARN will be having crisis meetings today.
1: Okay.
0: Because I would think that, you know, they'd be thinking, hang on, we can't do this again. You know, we've just gone through this with Kyle and Jackie O.
1: Yeah.
0: I wouldn't be surprised if they ditch Kyle. Whether that leaves Eddie, I don't know.
1: Wow.
0: Interesting, we haven't heard anything from Kyle himself.
1: No.
0: He obviously is quite capable of using, you know, social media, but he's not communicating at all with his fans. So it's hard in many ways still to know quite what is going on. But, you know, this was a big downfall. You know, Kyle was given something that very few people in Australian TV or radio get. He got 12 months notice that he was being let go of.
1: Yep.
0: And they helped him with his exit plan. They said, yeah, you can do a podcast, no problem.
1: Okay.
0: Get yourself set up for when you're not with us.
1: Okay.
0: And he messed it all up.
1: Okay. Well, did he? Or is this the PR that he was after?
0: Well, that's a thought too. And did he really want to get fired? Was he provoking them to try and get the full payout on his contract?
1: Yeah. Was this a bit of publicity? Look, who knows? But
0: weird.
1: Not on my bingo card, Pete. Not on my bingo card. Thank you.
0: Thank you, Kristen.
1: Bye, Dal.
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2: Yuma and good morning, I'm Kate Rice. The government is considering adding new levels to our terror threat structure following a stark warning from the nation's top spy. ASIO boss Mike Burgess says the current threat level of probable doesn't accurately reflect the actual threat we're facing, but we're not at the next level of expected. Home Affairs Minister Tony Burke has told the ABC it is something they're looking at.
3: Once you're at probable, the next official ratcheting up is expected, where you have a very specific event that you have intelligence about that is about to occur. And we are not at that point.
2: The ACT Greens leader says she'll keep trying to convince the government to run a virtual fencing trial to help reduce vehicle collisions with wildlife. The government's not going ahead with one at this stage, claiming current evidence doesn't show the technology works. But Joe Clay insists the trial is the best way to find out if it's a good intervention.
4: And it is certainly much, much more cost effective than the other interventions government will otherwise have to do. Physical fencing, overpasses, underpasses, small virtual fencing trial is really very cost effective to find out if it works.
2: There's reports a faculty's restructure could be on the cards for the Uni of Canberra. The Canberra Times reports the uni is considering merging its current five faculties into two or three in a bid to reduce duplication around things like admin and keep costs down. But the Vice Chancellor says there would be no forced job losses out of the plan. The Albanese government's tax reforms are expected to pass the Senate today thanks to a deal with the Greens. It comes amid concerns that changes to negative gearing and capital gains tax could have an adverse impact on the housing market. Community Strong Australia, that is the name of our nation's newest political party, formed by independents Zali Steggall and Allegra Spender. They've lodged an application to get it registered with the AEC, with the process likely to be finalised in around 3 months. And there's 2 weeks left to donate to the Salvation Army's Red Shield appeal and provide support for struggling Canberrans. A recent Salvo survey of 4,400 Aussies found 65% lose sleep over their financial position, and more than half feel society doesn't care about their financial situation.
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2: Parramatta has one less headache to deal with in tonight's NRL clash with Souths. Latrell Mitchell's return has been delayed after the Rabbitohs stars suffered a fresh injury at training. And the Socceroos are nudging the PM to let fans unite at lunchtime tomorrow for their World Cup clash with Paraguay. The Aussies can advance to the round of 32 with a win or a draw.
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2: Mostly sunny and 15 today, 14 and partly cloudy tomorrow, then same again on Saturday. 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
6: We'd love to see you.
7: Come down to the city, bowl a couple of balls. Mm-hmm. It'll be great.
6: Yep, we're there from 3.
7: We're raising money for Give Me 5 and kids at our hospitals.
6: Thank you, Kate. I forgot that part. We're not just like hanging out there. We would, though. We will be there with the radio station. Yes. So it's $5 to bowl. For some, I think it's their last day of school too.
7: Ooh, before great. School holidays. So kick off the holidays with a little bowl-a-rama adventure. Yep. We'd love to see you there.
6: Yes. Okay, $100 minute next. And then the good news whip.

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2: All right, so I hear it is maths and sport at school today for Jasper, who is 10 from 4. Jasper, hello.
3: Hello.
2: Hello. Are you looking forward to school today?
3: Kind of.
4: Yeah. I get it.
5: When's school holidays, Jasper?
3: A week, maybe.
2: Okay. Mm. All right. You're almost there, my friend.
3: Yeah.
2: Hey, your time's going to start after the first question. We're wishing you the best of luck. You pass if you need, my friend, okay?
3: All right.
2: I want you to name the odd one out. Banana, carrot, apple, lemon, pear.
3: Carrot.
2: Yes. What colour is banjo-playing legend Kermit the Frog?
3: Green.
2: What is 2 times 7?
3: 14.
2: Which cereal brand makes Cocoa Pops, Corn Flakes and Nutri-Grain?
3: Kegley's.
2: Oh, you know what? I'll take it. Name a planet starting with M.
3: Mercury.
2: Yes, the Pacific, Atlantic and Indian are all examples of what geographical feature?
3: Ocean.
2: Yes. How many wheels does a tricycle have?
3: 3.
2: Starting with P, what is the name of the profession that fixes taps and pipes in bathrooms and kitchens?
3: Plumber.
2: How many syllables in helicopter?
3: 4.
2: Yes. What is your funny bone actually called?
3: Elbow.
2: Yay! You've done it!

0: Island Drive southbound south of Ginninderra Drive. There's some roadworks that have kicked off on Belconnen Way at Belconnen, holding up traffic eastbound before Bindubi Street. Another breakdown reported on Parks Way as you head toward the city past the Acton Tunnel. And on Canberra Avenue at Fishwick, another breakdown reported in a city-bound lane. 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

0: Bit of a heat wave come through. 3 degrees right now at 11 to 9. It is Chris and Moj for breakfast on Mix 106.3.
1: Just like Paris, hey? A little heat wave. Morning, everybody. I just wanted to thank Brad. Thank you so much for stepping in, our tech Brad, and pushing the buttons while Nige has been on extended break. I know that I've been telling you almost like every break this morning. I just wanted to make sure that all of our beautiful friends of the show know that, yeah, tomorrow we're doing the afternoon shift because we're going to be live from Kingpin for Give Me Five, raising money for sick kids at the Canberra Hospital. Then we are taking our scheduled break and we're going to be away for a few weeks over the school holidays to hang with the kids.
2: Yeah,
1: and then we will be back, friends. Mm-hmm. We'll be back.
2: But come and join us tomorrow. It'll be a great day out at Kingpin in the city. Okay, so being amongst the news cycle consistently, it can get a bit heavy.
1: Don't know what you're talking about.
2: I'm just going to leave it at that. It can get heavy. So today I deliberately went out on the hunt for some uplifting news stories to share with you. Just a little sprinkling to warm your heart and give you some nice feels, okay? Okay, firstly, cats have dreams when they're sleeping.
1: How do we know?
2: Are you questioning me, meow?
1: Rude.
2: Scientists reckon they're probably dreaming about their owners because they love them. Okay, I added that last bit, but obviously. the part about dreaming about their owners is real, though, they reckon. So if your furry feline friend is curled up on the lounge next to you having a little snooze and their little feet are doing that kicking thing, they're probably thinking about you and what you've done together in your day and just having a marvelous time.
1: Oh, that's actually so cute.
2: I thought you'd love that.
1: But honestly, how do they know?
2: Science. Don't question me. Thanks.
0: Science.
1: We're very science.
2: How about this one? In the US, a bunch of Girl Scouts are doing a beautiful thing. 8 Year 3 students have been out selling their Girl Scout cookies, right?
1: Mm-hmm.
2: Usually, they would go out, they'd sell these cookies because they're a real thing over there. People love them.
1: Yeah.
2: You'd sell cookies and the money raised would go to programs and activities for that troop of Girl Scouts.
1: Mm-hmm.
2: These kiddos, they've had a different idea. Instead, they have used the funds to buy a 3D printer, which they are now using to make wheelchairs for younger kids who need them. So this is through, I didn't know about this, but it's through an organisation over there called Make Good, and it actually offers 3D print designs for these sorts of things, and then you can build them and pass them on to the organisation, and then they pick them up and deliver them to whoever needs them for free.
1: Oh, girls.
2: So the girls.
1: Beautiful.
2: Got their money together, got the printer, raised extra money to be able to do the printing.
1: Mm-hmm.
2: 200 hours is what it took for the parts for the paediatric wheelchair to be fully printed, and then they all got in there and the group put all the different parts together in less than an hour and handed it off to be given to whoever needs it. And
1: like,
2: also,
1: they are entrepreneurs and business owners of the future. Oh, you know what I mean? Like, they are stars now, but they are rising stars.
2: Also, the little wheelchair, brightly coloured.
1: Of course,
2: it's beautiful. It is beautiful. And if you're still in need of a pick me up, look no further than any of the videos of the Norway fans at the World Cup celebrating their win, or celebrating their team, I should say, with their Viking row. Have you seen this?
1: No.
2: Okay, so. They are stealing the show. These videos are going viral. I can't stop watching them. They just bring me so much joy. They are all dressed in red, these fans, huge groups of fans, sitting down in various places. Like, it can be in the stands. I saw one on a train, on escalators well.
1: Hilarious.
2: That's probably not very safe. Maybe don't do that so much. Anyway, they're sitting down, they're all wearing red, and they're doing a boat rowing motion
1: hilarious.
2: In unison together. And it's all just a nod to Norway's Viking heritage. But
1: so they just move their top of their bodies forward and back and forward and back. Oh, my God, so good.
2: Excellent. Go and watch.
1: Oh, that was beautiful, Kate.
2: That's all.
1: Thank you.
2: I hope that gave you a little bit of joy.
1: Sure did. Oh, yay, into Desiree's life. Thank you for sharing your morning with us, everybody. We love you. Wow, we'll catch you at Kingpin tomorrow from 3. Have a great day.
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2: Sorry, Desiree.
1: I even hit the vocal post. Don't make me do it again.
2: Oh, God. Go again. We're all waiting.
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3: Yuma and good morning, I'm Kate Rice. The ACT Integrity Commission says it's already launched an investigation into corruption allegations around the Phillip Pool development. It's after the Canberra Liberals called for the watchdog to look into the government's handling of planning law changes for the site. But the commission says it's already onto it with the investigation in its early stages. A review is underway into how our terror threat level is structured after warnings it doesn't accurately reflect the actual danger. ASIO boss Mike Burgess says the system isn't designed for the threat we're now facing and the current level of probable isn't a true reflection. Home Affairs Minister Tony Burke has told the ABC it's the reality we're now facing.
4: The threats to national security have continued to increase. And as the temperature continues to rise, it's important that our agencies and the Australian public are given information about that.
3: Homeowners who hang on to their properties for 9 years or more before selling them are more likely to see better profits. That's according to Cotality's latest report, which shows more than 94% of properties sold in the ACT in the first quarter of the year recorded a median profit of over $300,000, while the rest recorded a loss of about $25,000. And it's about time the ACT had a say when it comes to game-defining decisions around cricket. That's according to the four ACT Federal Labor MPs who are pushing for Cricket ACT and Northern Territory Cricket to become full members of Cricket Australia. FENA MP Andrew Lee reckons it'd help Canberra's push to get a Big Bash team of its own.
5: It'll strengthen the development of cricket across the ACT. I also think it's good for Cricket Australia. I think it's good for Cricket Australia to be a properly nationally representative body, not a body that only represents cricket in the States.
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3: With talk, some in the NRL world are already writing the Raiders off this season. Star Hudson Young says the side just sees it as a challenge.
6: You can't change what's happened so far in the year, but it's just about being present now, taking each game as it comes and making sure that we're playing our best footy.
3: He says there has been too much inconsistency in the Green Machines game this year and they'll be working to fix that. The Raiders go up against the Dragons in Canberra on Sunday. Tonight, a depleted Souths will square off against Parramatta to kick off round 17 of the NRL, and round 16 of the AFL begins tonight at the Gabba with the Lions at home to the Swans.
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3: Mostly sunny and 15 today, 14 and partly cloudy tomorrow, then same again on Saturday. 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
12: Yuma, good morning. I'm Renee Bigatko. KPMG has agreed not to put in any new bids for work with ACT government entities from now until October 9. It comes as the firm deals with allegations of misuse of confidential client info. The ACT government says it won't affect existing contracts, and there's no evidence that ACT government data has been improperly accessed, used or disclosed in past contracts. The ACT Greens are disappointed the government's not going ahead with a virtual fencing trial at this stage to help reduce vehicle collisions with wildlife. Minister Tara Chain says current evidence doesn't show the technology works, so the investment's not worth it right now. But Greens leader Joe Clay says a lot of local councils have found it to be a worthwhile investment.
13: Canberrans know when they drive down to the beach, they see virtual fencing. Queanbeyan Palaring has decided it's got enough merit to give it a trial, and it's a really small investment of public funds. We're talking about $10,000 or $20,000 to run a trial.
12: The federal opposition leader has revealed his stance on multiculturalism after facing scrutiny for refusing to use the term. Angus Taylor telling Nine he believes in diverse backgrounds with a common set of values.
14: Those common set of values must include a respect for our law, a fair go for all Australians. The basic freedoms we rely on, the freedom